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1: Our Father, who art in heaven, we give you all glory and adoration for giving us today. Thank you for this nation, Nigeria. Thank you for Ondo State. Thank you for Adabae FM. Lord, let your protection be upon us, upon our lives, as we begin another great day that you have given to us. 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For I pray in the name of our Lord Jesus Christ. 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
0: To je pe bo ku seju kan ko se pari.
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1: 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You will give thanks.
0: E ja lo yin Olodumare.
1: Let's go and praise the Lord.
0: Ariro Allah.
1: The one that gives us.
0: Gbangban oke.
1: The great one.
0: Emi oke moruko ti
1: I don't even know by what name to
0: apologize. Ni majen lo straight so ri.
1: That's why I go straight to the way.
0: Oko lope.
1: But the get heart.
0: La man gbe soke.
1: Shall be exalted.
0: Oko lope ki jiya.
1: The get heart cannot suffer.
0: Gbogbo nba mo pe da.
1: All that can be appreciated.
0: Ire ki tanile won.
1: Oh, good things can never finish with you.
0: Gbogbo igba ni ki won na so di se.
1: How do you to make it your heart?
0: Lati mo fope follow
1: me. To be an appreciated fellow.
0: Gbogbo yin lo ma da fun.
1: Amen. Shall go with all of us.
0: Eto yi to pade yi.
1: This program you are onto.
0: Ori oke ogolo won.
1: Mountain of glory.
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1: I was also in abuja
0: lori ofe olorun
1: by the grace of God
0: o wa ni akure
1: ka in akure o se ba everywhere
0: o ti mo mare
1: what thing I know is
0: awon are eko
1: those in lagos
0: won ti n gbaradi
1: they have been very solid place
0: ola
1: for tomorrow
0: tori ojo
1: yeah it's going to be a great
0: thing awon are ijebu ode
1: ijebu ode
0: pe lori ofe olorun
1: by the grace of God
0: won ni soru lale
1: you have vigil tonight
0: ari ro ala lo ran mi saye mo de nje ise na gege bi asiran mi
1: as I am said
0: je so nkan merin
1: let me say this for this
0: ti won ni sare se
1: lori that to quickly work
0: awon eniyan send the message
1: people are sending messages
0: awon kan wa nle
1: some at home
0: ti won wo pe
1: they are thinking
0: se lo to ni awon eri daju
1: are these testimonies true
0: senti awon eyan ri bi yanu
1: what the past seen as miracle
0: so je otito
1: are you sure it is true
0: awon to sele si na
1: does it happen to
0: won ti ro be ri
1: they have also done so before
0: o ti mo wa ntori e wa sori radio
1: I come on this program.
0: Only lati gba okan re la.
1: Is to deliver your heart.
0: Sori okan igbagbo.
1: The unbelieving heart.
0: Okan to jina si yanu.
1: Is the heart that far from miracle.
0: Okan igbagbo.
1: Unbelieving heart.
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1: Is far from God's favor.
0: Eni ti o ba gbagbo.
1: If you don't believe.
0: O sin kan re to le sele
1: si. No good thing can happen to you.
0: Chapter 11 of Hebrew.
1: Hebrew ori kokola.
0: Verse number 6. Hebrew 11:6.
1: Hebrew ori kokola.
0: Oni awon to ba to Olorun
1: wa. Is those that come to God.
0: Won koko gbodo gbagbo
1: ko nbe. Now you need to believe that he is.
0: Pon olusese
1: and there is the reward
0: fun to farabalẹ wa sori ko ma se ami
1: just be saying amen
0: lori radio
1: on radio
0: lori tv
1: on tv
0: lori facebook
1: on facebook
0: ati be be lo koto
1: is not enough
0: bi ki igbagbo re ro mo ta
1: se your faith needs to connect to
0: God. Oh my God,
1: thank you Father.
0: Igbagbo e gbudo ro
1: your faith needs to connect to
0: God. O de gbudo mo pe
1: and you need to know
0: awon to farabalẹ wa
1: those that diligently seek
0: yen ni pe awon to gbo instruction la godaju
1: that follow the instruction
0: ti won de tele be
1: they follow
0: in total. Yeah. 28. Lati verse 1.
1: From verse 1.
0: Yo si se.
1: And it shall come to pass.
0: Bi wo ba fi ara balẹ.
1: If you be diligently.
0: Bon oluwa Olorun
1: re.
0: Ati lati se.
1: And to follow.
0: Eyi ti mo pase.
1: All that I command you to
0: say. Ki se olugbo.
1: Not only the hearer.
0: Oluse.
1: But the doer.
0: Now, ntan pe ni anyanmo.
1: What you call destiny is.
0: Tabi ogo.
1: Or glory.
0: Tabi ojo ola.
1: Or your future.
0: Dandan ni yo gbogun dani.
1: Compulsive must come with battle.
0: Ko se nto waye wa se nkan re.
1: No one come to God that achieve good things.
0: Come on, jump, pussy.
1: Now don't jump into it.
0: It did see a lomi o fila.
1: Why some are not breaking through?
0: See a lomi if you go keto jam.
1: Why some give rising and falling?
0: It did tell me if you call.
1: Why some don't need to spoil here?
0: Onto ye kan gbo won
1: o gbo. What they ought to hear, they have not heard.
0: Onto ye kan se won se.
1: What they ought to do, they have not done.
0: Hello me.
1: Why some?
0: O de se ko se pe.
1: They do it, but not complete.
0: Awon asiri ti mo get ni e.
1: These are the secrets that were given to me.
0: Mo farabalẹ gbo first note awon.
1: I definitely need to push my
0: notes. Mo wa ri pe awa woli ni se se.
1: I swear, prophets, we have to do.
0: Let's be enlightened and
1: we. Need to enlighten and put
0: the Badua.
1: But let me pray for you.
0: Ninu adua.
1: In prayers.
0: Akoko re oni so.
1: Your time cannot be wasted.
0: Ninu adua.
1: In prayers.
0: Akoko re oni so.
1: Your time cannot be wasted.
0: Waleri.
1: You will have testimony.
0: Waleri.
1: You will have testimony.
0: Waleri.
1: You will have testimony.
0: Hallelujah. Meje ta man
1: ke. He's standing there with you shout.
0: La nke pela won kan.
1: We shout him some
0: people. See the one that
1: ja. And the bonds break.
0: Eja lo bi ta
1: ti fe ke. Let's go to where we shout hallelujah.
0: E wa gbo ya awon eniyan ti won ni eri iwosan.
1: Come and serve me and be healed.
0: Ta ba bere si ku ya si afefe.
1: You need to bring that on
0: air. Ah, ni ra ise kemi.
1: Lord,
0: oh my God,
1: thank
0: God.
1: You,
0: God.
1: Jesus.
0: Nice Allah.
1: All of you that are sick.
0: Odin e tusi la yin de. Hallelujah, meje.
1: Seven hallelujah.
0: Ogo meje.
1: Glory 7 times.
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1: Hosanna 7 times.
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1: I pray.
0: Arugbo elekisa.
1: That ragged agent.
0: Tologo re oni fo.
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0: Ile gbe mfe.
1: Let's follow the.
0: Ah, e kembi te wa. 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
1: The invisible God.
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1: ba. Somebody have finished your
0: work. Won ti basa yen je.
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1: And it's an invisible hand.
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1: What is this?
0: Wara bi asata. Ma ke.
1: Share this.
0: Lori kunle.
1: On your knees.
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1: Oh Lord.
0: Aye ti da mi duro.
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0: Egbe mi dide.
1: Elevate me.
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1: That's that.
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2: 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So testimony mi po, but I will just speak only two. Last year October I was sick. 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
2: 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I even ask for depot. I want to be supplying minerals. God open shop for me. I don't want to sell plantain again. 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So o wa happen pe ni March BP mi ma rise. The last one to wa rise mo wa ni mi ni sise ina imo. But to God be the glory. Last week Monday mo ti gba shop. mo ti store shop yen more than a million naira bi mo bi olorun se se mo ti ni shop awon ti o ti e kin ki mi tele go preaching ti baba n preach lojo sunday o kon da be ni pe oro mi na fi waasu awon ti o ti e kin ki mi tele mama to bi na your shop be this congrats ha
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2: yes sir lori bridge n bi bai
0: plantain seller now have shop
2: yes sir
0: store the shop with more than 1 million
2: now. Yes sir
0: where did money come from
2: it's God sir
0: and now what's okay lift up your hands God of supply
3: Olorun igbese
0: Olorun gbogbo awon eyan yi
3: God look at all these people
0: ni ona ti won focus
3: in the way they least expect
0: ba mi ya won lenu losu
3: amen surprise them this month
0: you know the way people are talking about million is this church now. It's ben, something else
3: ben sir
0: ojo million nro ba yo
3: there showers of millions
0: so I want to on kia tele
2: ben won wa koje lobi ti e wonu shop o kunle o bere si ni rababa as if pe o lo ni shop yen elobi tun be mama to be what are you doing here money is my shop baba mi o to gbadura fun yin erin ayin ati olorun ko ni baje ise iranse e ma se debere e ma se gba ere e ni fomo sise iranse ipe yin pe ni
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0: Praise the Lord. 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I want to thank the Lord for the miracle he did in my family. For some of my siblings, they were finding it difficult to get jobs. When I came for program at Lulu Bustle, God surprised them. And the second one is the most amazing one, is that my dad got an attack around 4 a.m. Last month, July. So, and there was the only one with him. Now, it was actually a stroke. And the hand, the hand got paralyzed, the leg, and even the mouth everywhere. He could not do anything, could not recognize anybody. He was just there. I now called upon the God of Samuel Joe. I said, I don't have any other God. The water that was sprayed upon with the sticker that Baba said we should put inside the water, that God is going to wrought great wonders today. And God surely did it. I poured the water on him and the oil. And my brethren, I was shocked. I was shocked because stroke was reversed. In the morning when I was telling the story to people, they found it difficult to believe. And I give God the glory. I bless the God of Oriel Kyogo. Praise the Lord. Hallelujah.
1: Beyond what Shewa has not lived. See, I'm here. And the Spirit does. Oh, dear, I do. And what to call any? Don't you have your head today again?
2: Oh, walk and look.
1: It was the hand that told you.
2: I come
1: with the anointing of blood until
2: you die.
1: You are not in the law.
2: Oh, God, my father is serious.
1: Don't jump into that. Oh,
2: Allah.
1: Tomorrow morning.
2: Oh, God, I want centers.
1: In all our centers.
2: In all states.
1: In all states.
2: I'm a solely community.
1: We are going to have only communal service. Why, sir?
2: Prayer.
1: Well, thank God for healing.
2: Hey, but you went on just
1: have not have heard about Samuel.
2: A man knows oh. He
1: was the one God used to elevate Samuel.
2: Along my love.
1: God must only use somebody for you.
2: Eli.
1: This time, Eli.
2: Only Okufa Samuel.
1: He was the one that
2: Samuel
1: brought
2: Samuel. Your soul.
1: And Samuel chose
2: Samuel.
1: David. Samuel chose David.
2: When he came in Samuel, he
1: I Samuel asked to choose your
2: Lord. Hallelujah.
1: Sorry, that's why I'm on the program today. I pray.
2: Warogo.
1: Yes,
2: I do a cocoa.
1: Prayer number one. What
2: has
1: you planted in me?
2: God, I am a
1: good. That's in my life.
2: Oh, yeah, Jade.
1: And by fire. And implanted in my body. And put in my body.
2: Don't famine.
1: Blow it down my journey.
2: In now, Lua.
1: Oh, fire to the put them out.
2: When
1: will you laugh?
2: Agbara to fi kun ogun mi.
1: Emma
2: expire.
1: Be expired.
2: Emma gbinu.
1: Catch fire.
2: Eyin agbara.
1: Every power.
2: Tem fi kun ti mo la
1: paja.
2: Egbinu.
1: Every council of those that gather that shall not be
2: defeated.
1: Scatter.
2: Igbima.
1: Every council
2: to so work
1: that gather together.
2: Lori Kimadide.
1: That shall not rise.
2: In not two water.
1: Fire scatter them. You move to left and right. Fire scatter them.
2: I want to win.
1: Those that determine.
2: When Samuel
1: that I am out to get bread.
2: When you need the
1: light. I will be lifted in light.
2: In not two water.
1: Scatter them.
2: Oh, yo, yo, yo, yo. Oh, yo, yo, yo, yo, yo, yo, yo, yo, yo, yo, yo, yo, yo, yo, yo, yo, yo, yo, yo, yo, yo, yo, yo, yo, yo, yo, yo, yo, yo, yo, yo, yo, yo, yo, yo, yo, yo, yo, yo, yo, yo, yo, yo, yo, yo, yo, yo, yo, yo, 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
1: 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God bless you.
2: Mo tell us.
1: I prophesy to you.
2: O Jerry, I do.
1: Prayers.
2: I only dead.
1: Now be stopped.
2: If it all were the lie.
1: Where is that to get the life?
2: What the best?
1: You will get there.
2: Man, be on.
1: We are shining like the sun.
2: My Lord, what
1: you say? God always.
2: O go there for.
1: God will speak.
2: Ororo ya fi anoy.
1: That man, I don't to step with it.
2: Go bento ya kona elo wa
1: wana elo. God will help you. We help you.
2: Asegun be.
1: So shall it be.
2: O tiri be.
1: Amen.
2: Go bento ba.
1: Anyone you see.
2: So fun.
1: Tell them I will use my glory.

0: Morning, dear listener. You are welcome once again to Ashivas University's prayer time. My name is Reverend Canon Bayode Oladimeji. Presenting with me is my brother in Christ, Dr. Taiwo Adenego.
1: Good morning, listener. Today's inspirational talk is titled Practice Courtesy. 1 Peter chapter 3 verse 9 says, "Be courteous that you may inherit blessing." In our society today, common courtesy is becoming less common every day, and that's not good for a sustainable society. I hereby present to you 10 not so common courtesies you should work on every day. 1. Go out of your way to speak to people even when they don't. 2. Try to remember their names. It shows you value them. 3. Smile. It increases your face value. 4. Be friendly and helpful. 5. Show genuine interest. You can find something good in almost anybody if you try. 6. Be generous with your praise and courteous with your criticism. 7. Be slow to judge, because there are 3 sides to every story: your side, their side, and the right side. 8. Instead of using others, serve them. 9. Start trusting people, because it builds lasting relationships. And 10. Be humble. Courtesy does 2 things. It speaks well of your parents, and it determines your level of blessing.
0: Today, we are praying for the heads of departments of Shivas University, Owo. King Solomon said to God in 2 Chronicles chapter 10, verse 1, "Give me wisdom and knowledge, that I may lead these people. For who is able to govern these great people of yours?" Let us pray. Our Heavenly Father, we bless your holy name, and we thank you for the heads of departments that you have chosen for us in Ashivas University. Like Solomon, we seek for wisdom and knowledge for all of them to be able to govern and lead the students that are under their care. Give them the spirit of diligence in whatever they do in Ashivas University. Grant them that your unfailing love with which they will lead the students you have put under them. By the power of your healing hands, you will give them good health and peace of mind, which will enable them to walk and realize the objectives set before them. We pray that as they lecture and train the students, teach them also your knowledge and good judgment, so that the students will have the fear of the Lord in their hearts. All this we ask in the name of your Son, Jesus Christ, our Lord.
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A very good morning. I am Faith Yusuf Elisha with Adaba News at Dawn. In the news, Oso Padek denies link to Ondo House of Assembly crisis. Ondo police arrest four officers as ethnic bias video sparks outrage. Tinubu says Nigeria has passed through toughest economic period.

0: The Ondo State Oil Producing Areas Development Commission, or SOPADEC, has denied involvement in the ongoing crisis within the Ondo State House of Assembly. A statement by the commission says attempts to link its leadership to the legislative disputes through media reports and online publication were misleading. SOPADEC said it has no role in the internal affairs of the House of Assembly, adding that its dealings with the legislature are limited to official and statutory responsibilities. The commission warns media organizations and content creators against associating it with Assembly crisis, saying such claims could damage its reputation. It adds that its leadership under the chairman, Prince Olabiyi Puruyi, remains focused on development projects in oil-producing communities across Ondo State. The SOPADEC urges all parties involved in the Assembly dispute to seek resolution through constitutional and legal means, while reaffirming its commitment to transparency and accountability. Residents and traditional leaders in Irekari Local Government Council Development Area of Ondo State have appealed to Governor Lucky Aiyedatiwa to stop the alleged auction and removal of steel water pipes installed in its communities. Leaders from several communities, in a letter to the governor, described the move as a threat to public infrastructure and called for immediate intervention. The communities alleged that contractors arrived with equipment to remove the pipes after plans to auction them emerged, prompting residents to resist the action. The leaders said the pipes remain valuable assets that could support future water supply projects and questioned the classification as unserviceable government items. They also highlighted long-standing challenges in the area, including poor roads, inadequate healthcare services, and relocation of some judicial facilities. The communities urged Governor Aiyedatiwa to suspend the removal, investigate the auction process, and work with stakeholders to restore water supply infrastructure in Irekari Local Council. The Ondo State Police Command has arrested four officers seen in a viral video making unprofessional and ethically sensitive remarks during a stop-and-search operation. The command says the officers were arrested and placed under investigation following public criticism of the incident, which occurred along the Lagos-Benin Expressway. The video showed a confrontation between the officers and a motorist who accused them of intimidation, ethnic profiling, and attempted extortion. The command spokesperson, Abayomi Jimo, said the Commissioner of Police, Felix Ohagwa, ordered a full investigation to determine the level of involvement and possible misconduct of the officers. The command assured the public that any officer found guilty would face disciplinary action, reaffirming its commitment to professionalism and accountability. The Senate has mourned a former lawmaker representing Ondo South Senatorial District, Senator Samuel Omolulu Meroi, describing his death as a great loss to Ondo State and the nation. The Red Chamber observed the minute silence in honor of the late lawmaker following a motion moved by Senator Dayo Faduile, who currently represents Ondo South Senatorial District and seconded by Senator Eladi Umar Alilu. Senator Faduile, while ending the debate, described the lawmaker as a pioneer senator of the Fourth Republic who represented Ondo South between 1999 and 2003 and contributed significantly to Nigeria's democratic development. He said the late senator was known for his humility, discipline, and commitment to quality representation, urging Nigerians to uphold his legacy of selfless service.
1: Senator Meroi played a historic role in laying the legislative foundation for effective representation of the district and contributed significantly to the consolidation of Nigeria's nascent democracy through principled leadership, constructive legislative engagement, and unwavering dedication to the welfare of his constituents and the nation at large. Throughout his public life, distinguished statesman whose humility, wisdom, discipline, and commitment to democratic ideals earned him the respect and admiration of colleagues, political associates, and the Nigerian people from all walks of life.
0: The Senate unanimously adopted the motion after a voice vote conducted by Senate President Senator Godswill Akpabio. Lawmakers also resolved to send a formal condolence message to the family of the late senator and the people of Ondo State. 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After the break, Tinubu says Nigeria has passed through toughest economic period. Details in a moment. Do stay with us.
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0: 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And now to the rest of the news. President Bola Tinubu says Nigeria has moved beyond its most difficult economic phase, with ongoing reforms attracting global recognition and restoring investor confidence. Tinubu said the growing interest from multinational companies and international partners reflects the impact of his administration's economic policies. The president spoke in Abuja while receiving a delegation from Aseyori Tinubu, a research group led by Nigeria's UN Permanent Representative, Ambassador Jimoh Ibrahim. Tinubu assured Nigerians that the benefits of the reforms would become clearer in the coming months as the government works to strengthen economic stability and growth. He highlighted improvement in production capacity, education funding through NEL Fund, and efforts to address challenges affecting the economy. The president also urged continued support for policies aimed at repositioning Nigeria and strengthening the country's influence on the global stage. The national chairman of the All Progressive Congress, Professor Nentawe Yelwada, has reaffirmed his commitment to strengthening the party and advancing its progressive ideals. Yelwada, in a message to party members as he marks his first year in office, described the period as one of service, unity and efforts to build a stronger APC. The party chairman said his administration has focused on improving party structures, promoting inclusion and encouraging greater participation among members. He expressed appreciation to President Tinubu, the APC National Working Committee, governors, leaders and party members for their support. Yelwada said the APC's electoral successes reflect continued confidence in the party and its vision for national development. He pledged to deepen internal democracy, modernize party administration and continue working towards a more united and effective APC. The chairman of the Independent National Electoral Commission, INEC, Professor Joa Shamupiton, says the commission cannot be truly independent without financial autonomy. Shamupiton said dependence on the normal budget process would weaken INEC's operation and affect his ability to deliver free, fair and credible elections in 2027. The INEC chairman made the remarks at a book presentation in Abuja, where he said credible election requires the support of political parties, security agencies, the media, civil society organizations and Nigerians. Shamupiton explained that although the constitution provides funding for INEC through the Consolidated Revenue Fund, the current process does not provide full financial independence for the commission. He said stronger electoral institutions and cooperation among stakeholders are necessary to improve Nigeria's democracy and ensure peaceful elections. The INEC chairman added that every election cycle provides lessons from improvement and urged all stakeholders to work together for credible and transparent election in 2027. The Budget Office of the Federation says no fund approved for the disputed Presidential Foreign Intervention Promotion Council were released or spent. Director General of the Budget Office, Taminu Yakubu, told the House of Representatives Committee that the conditions required for spending the allotted funds were not met. Yakubu said no personnel payments were made, no recruitment was approved, and no capital or overhead funds were released for the council. He explained that financial controls prevented any movement of funds, adding that the office withheld clearance for payment. The development comes amid controversy over the existence of the Presidential Foreign Intervention Promotion Council after a man identified as Adeniyi Adeyemi claimed to be the agency's director general. The House committee is investigating the council's establishment and budget provisions with officials from the CBN, security agencies, and other government bodies providing information on the matter. And now to end Adaba News at Dawn, a recap of our top stories. First, we told you that the Ondo State Oil Producing Areas Development Commission, or SOPADEC, has denied involvement in the ongoing crisis within the Ondo State House of Assembly. And the Ondo State Police Command has arrested four officers seen in a viral video making unprofessional and ethically sensitive remarks during a stop and search operation along the Lagos-Benin Expressway. Finally, President Bola Tinubu says Nigeria has moved beyond its most difficult economic phase with ongoing reforms attracting global recognition and restoring investor confidence. And that's Adaba News at Dawn, is edited by Olasukomi Ilujoba. On behalf of the production team, I'm Faith Yusuf Elisha. Many thanks for listening. Good morning.
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7: High Chief Daniel
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7: Secretary Planning Committee
8: Honorable Akin Omoyola
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8: Planning Committee
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7: Executive Chairman Akoko South East Local Government
8: Chief Host
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4: 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Speakers include Julia Okujags, FRPA, Barrister Aaron Aldo, FNIPR, Professor Stan Iyoza, ARPA, Honorable Ayaun Chike, FRPA. Commencing from Wednesday 19th and Thursday 28th August 2026 by 10 a.m. prompt at Ibom Hotel.

A very good morning and welcome to News from the Print on Adaba 88.9 FM Akure. My name is Faith Yusuf Elisha.

This morning, I will be taking you through the national dailies. I have the Punch newspaper with me, the Nation newspaper, the Vanguard newspaper, as well as the Guardian. We don't have a lot of time, but I'll try to go through as many stories as I can. We're starting off this morning from the Punch newspaper. NCDC records rise in Lassa fever cases as death toll hits 229. Police return car stolen in Rivers to owner after 5 years. Wigwe University ex-workers clash over arbitrary sacking and abuse claims. Rich countries harvest 20,000 Nigerian health workers. And coming from the Nation newspaper, Atiku Obasanjo, war of words escalate over bribery claims. Osun 2026, police declares Emir, ex-convict wanted over political violence.

0: Tinubu hails Oba Kasali as monarch's 10th coronation anniversary holds tomorrow. Orire Oyo delegation visits rescued pupils, teachers restates commitment to school safety. Newly commissioned Osun flyover sinks, condone off. Let's go on a quick break. When we return, I'll bring you details in full. Do stay with us.
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0: All right, you're welcome back. We're starting off this morning from the... We're starting off this morning from the Vanguard newspaper with this headline. Pensions. Stop ghosting, shadow chasing. Atiku tells Tinubu. The writer says, Obasanjo Atiku administration laid foundation for current sustainable pension scheme. The presidential flag bearer of the African Democratic Congress, ADC, and former Vice President of Nigeria, Atiku Abubakar, has waved off the recent insinuation and innuendo by President Bola Tinubu in respect of federal government pension backlog as unnecessary ghosting and futile political shadow chasing by an inept APC-led administration. The Atiku Media Office, in response on Friday, described as untenable frivolity the disguised brickbat by the president to visiting Northeast political stakeholders by the governor Babagana Zulum, where he blamed pension problems in the country on the Obasanjo Atiku government that left office almost two decades before his. It reminded that when President Olusegun Obasanjo and Atiku Abubakar took office in 1999, they inherited a broken, underfunded, and non-contributory defined benefit scheme that had accumulated an unsustainable pension liability deficit estimated at over 2 trillion naira, about 25% of the country's GDP at that time. They did not embark on calling out their predecessors, but rolled out their sleeves and turned around the situation. You can find the details of the story on the Vanguard newspaper with the headline, Pensions, Stop Ghosting, Shadow Chasing, Atiku tells Tinubu. Also coming from the Vanguard newspaper, fake agency originated from Buhari's administration. You can find the details of the story on the Vanguard. The writer says, explains how PFIPC was allotted money in budget. The budget office of the Federation yesterday explained that the Presidential Foreign Intervention Promotion Council, PFIPC, which the presidency declared as fake and is currently being investigated by the Independent Corrupt Practices Commission, ICPC, had its origin in the last administration of late President Muhammadu Buhari. The Director General of the Budget Office, Mr. Taminu Yakubu, who provided the explanation in a statement after appearing before members of the House of Representatives in Abuja, said the PFIPC's institutional origin was premised on the Presidential Economic Advisory Council, inaugurated by President Muhammadu Buhari on October 9, 2019. He also explained how the fake agency was allocated money in a 2026 budget. You can find the details of the story on the Vanguard newspaper. It's quite a lengthy read. With the headline, fake agency originated from Buhari government. Budget office explains PFIPC allocation.
1: Achievers University calling. It's admission season again. Achievers University Owo Ondo State invites qualified candidates for admission to its undergraduate programs in the College of Medicine and faculties of Basic Medical Sciences, Pharmaceutical Sciences, Nursing Science, Medical Laboratory Science, Engineering, Natural and Applied Sciences, Social and Management Sciences, Law, and Education. 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Screening holds on Saturday, the 4th of July, 2026 at Achievers University, Owo. 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
0: You're welcome back. We're still taking stories from the National Dailies. This is from the Nation newspaper. Orire Oyo delegation visit rescued pupils, teachers restates commitment to school safety. The Oyo State government has reassured parents and guardians of its commitment to the safety and well-being of learners across the state, urging them not to withdraw their children from school following the recent release of abducted students and their teachers in Orire local government area. The Commissioner for Education, Science and Technology, Olusegun Olaiwola, gave the assurance during a courtesy visit to the recently rescued learners and teachers other communities. Olaiwola, who led the delegation comprising the Commissioner for Health and the Commissioner for Women Affairs, said the visit was aimed at assessing the welfare of the victims, offering moral support and reaffirming the state government's commitment to protecting every child. He stressed that Governor Seyi Makinde's administration remains resolute in strengthening security measures around schools and ensuring that every learner can access quality education in a safe and secure environment. You can find the details of the story on the Nation newspaper. Away from that story to the Punch newspaper, NCDC records rise in Lassa fever cases as death toll hits 229. The Nigerian Center for Disease Control and Prevention has reported an increase in confirmed Lassa fever cases in week 28 after a decline in week 27. This is with cumulative confirmed infections rising to 963 and death reaching 229 in 2026. According to the NCDC, Lassa fever situation report released in a statement on Friday, confirmed cases dropped from 31 in week 26 to 14 in week 27 before increasing to 25 in week 28. The report said that said this indicated continued transmission across affected states. It also said that the week 28 cases were reported in Ondo, Bauchi, Edo, Kogi, and Cross River, while week 27 cases were recorded in Ondo, Edo, Benue, Bauchi, and Kogi. The report showed that as of week 28, Nigeria has recorded 963 cases and 229 deaths, with a case fatality rate of 23.8%, higher than the 18.7% recorded during the same period in 2025. For more details, you can check the Punch newspaper. And also coming from the Punch newspaper, Dangote plans fuel storage terminal in Cameroon. The Dangote Group has proposed the construction of a petroleum product storage terminal in Cameroon as it seeks to strengthen the regional distribution network of its 650,000 barrel per day Lekki refinery and expand its footprint in Central Africa. The proposal was presented to Cameroon's Prime Minister Joseph Dion on Tuesday by the group's Vice President for Oil and Gas Fertilizer. According to details of the proposal shared by local media outlets seen on Friday, business in the planned facility would help build Cameroon's strategic petroleum reserves, improve fuel supply security, and potentially include a pipeline network for transporting refined products, reducing logistic costs and the environmental impact associated with road haulage. For more details on that story, you can check the Punch newspaper with the headline, Dangote plans fuel storage terminal in Cameroon. And that's the size of our package this morning. Many thanks for listening. My name is Faith Yusuf Elisha.

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1: 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Neither is there any creature that is not manifest in his sight, but all things are naked and open unto the eyes of him with whom we have to do.
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1: What are we saying here?
0: Kila sonibi.
1: The word of his grace is life-giving word.
0: Orori ofere yi o ma funi ni iye ni.
1: The word of his grace is an empowering word.
0: Orori ofere yi a ma ro ni lagbara.
1: It is word of life and power.
0: Oji oro iye ati agbara.
1: That's why if you are a carrier of the word of his grace.
0: Edi ni e to pe to ba ye pe o je eni to ni oro orori ofe yi ninu re.
1: You can never be conquered by the devil.
0: Satani ko ni le bori re.
1: Let's see what the Bible says in 1 John chapter 2 verse 14.
0: Ti bibeli so ninu Johanu kini ori keje ese kenila.
1: 1 John chapter 2 verse 14.
0: Johanu kini ori keje ese kenila.
1: The value of that word.
0: Afe wo ko se mani oro na.
1: The preciousness.
0: Bi o se niye lori to.
1: I read verse 14, 1 John chapter 2.
0: Johanu kini ori keje ese kenila.
1: The power. He said, I have written unto you fathers, because ye have known him that is from the beginning. I have written unto you young men, because ye are strong, and the word of God abideth in you, and ye have overcome the wicked one.
0: Ebi ko we si yin eyin baba tori ti eyin ti mo eni ti o wa ni atiti ko se. 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
1: See, the word of God, the word of his grace is a powerful word.
0: Oro ore ofe yi oro agbara ni.
1: And it's a power giving word.
0: Oro to si ro ni lagbara ni.
1: That means when the word is in your life,
0: iye to mo so pe toro e ba nge nu
1: and you allow it to be there,
0: to ba gba laye nu okan re,
1: it will empower you.
0: Yo ro e lagbara
1: to overcome sin,
0: lati bori ese,
1: to overcome the flesh,
0: lati bori eran ara,
1: to overcome the world,
0: lati bori aye,
1: to even overcome the evil one, which is the devil.
0: Ade lati bori eni buburu ni gan ti se su fun re.
1: The nature of the word.
0: Eh abudora oro na
1: is powerful.
0: Oni agbara
1: is lively.
0: O je yi.
1: John 17:17.
0: Johanu ori ketadilogun ese ketadilogun.
1: Jesus said.
0: Jesu soro kan.
1: Sanctify them by thy truth. Thy word is truth.
0: Oni so won di mimo ninu otito nitori pe otito oni oro re.
1: When there is no truth to be found anywhere.
0: Ti abari otito nibo miran.
1: The word of God is truth.
0: Oro Olorun yi otito ni.
1: It can be trusted.
0: O je ohun ta le simile.
1: It can be relied upon.
0: O je ohun ta le gbekele.
1: It can be depended upon.
0: Ohun ta le gbarale ni.
1: Because it is the truth.
0: Tori pe ohun gan lo otito na.
1: Every other thing might be false.
0: Ohun gbogbo to ku le je eke.
1: But thy word is truth.
0: Sugbon oro re yo otito ni.
1: That's why as we are going to be talking about the word of his grace.
0: Alabayo ta nigba ta ma wa soro ni poro ori ofe yi.
1: We need to hold it with importance.
0: Ale lati fi owo kukundu mu.
1: The second thing I want us to learn.
0: Okeji ti mo fe ka kore.
1: The need for the word of his grace in our lives.
0: Ko se ma ni oro ori ofe.
1: Why we need it.
0: Eredi ta fi nilo oro ori ofe re nu aye re.
1: The need for the word of his grace.
0: Eredi ta fi nilo oro ori ofe re yi.
1: Everyone needs the word of his grace.
0: Gbogbo wa la nilo oro ori ofe re yi.
1: Sinners need the word of his grace.
0: Elese gan o nilo oro ori ofe re yi.
1: After salvation we need the word of his grace.
0: Nigba ta ba ri gbala tan a nilo oro ori ofe re yi.
1: There are many things we can talk about the need for the word of his grace.
0: Awon kankan la o si.
1: There are many things we
0: can. Gbogbo kankan la le so nipa oro ori ofe re yi.
1: But in this teaching I will just give us 7 reasons why we need the word of his grace.
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0: Ohun méje.
1: Number 1.
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1: Bible says.
0: Bíbélì jẹ́ kó yé wa.
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1: 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To the Jew first and also to the Greek.
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0: A nilo oro ori ofe re fun igbala awon okan,
1: for our own salvation,
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1: and for the salvation of the souls of others.
0: Ati igbala okan awon elomiin.
1: In Psalm 19 verse 7.
0: Ni Samu ori kokondilogun ese keji.
1: The Bible says the law of the Lord is perfect, converting the soul.
0: Bibeli so wipe ofi Oluwa pe o yi okan pada.
1: The testimony of the Lord is sure, making wise the simple.
0: O ni eri Oluwa si daju o so pe di ologbon.
1: That means if you want anybody to be converted,
0: iye mo to ba fe kenikeni ko ri igbala.
1: If you see somebody who needs conversion,
0: to ba ri eni kan pe eni ni nilo igbala,
1: keep on speaking the word of his grace into the life of
0: that. Sa ma soro ori ofe re sinu aye re.
1: Keep on speaking the word of his grace to the life of that person.
0: Ma soro ori ofe re sinu aye ni be.
1: If you desire to be saved yourself,
0: ti wo fure ba fe ri ojulowo igbala,
1: begin to listen to the word of his grace.
0: Ma tete si oro ori ofe re.
1: Give room for the word of his grace in your life.
0: Gba oro ori ofe re laye ni okun aya re.
1: Because it is the word by which salvation is wrought in the heart of men.
0: Tori ni pase re ni igbala lo fi sele ninu akon eniyan.
1: And it is through that word transformation is made in human's life.
0: Ni pase oro yi ni yipada fi ba igbe aye eniyan.
1: So the first reason why we need the word of his grace is for salvation and transformation.
0: Ere di akoko ta fi ninu ore ofe re ni ekini igbalokan wa ati yipada.
1: To save our souls and to transform our life.
0: Lati gba okan wa la ati lati yi aye wa pada.
1: When the Bible says be not conformed to this world, but be ye transformed in the renewing of your mind. What renews our mind to be transformed before our life can be transformed is the word of his grace.
0: Man
1: be
0: him so we pe e ma se darapo mo aye ke ma se darapo mo aye ke ma ja ke ko so bo ke tutu ninu ironu yin nkan ta nilo ni ore ofe olorun lo le so wa di eni tutu ninu nu
1: we. It is by that word salvation of soul can be wrought and transformation of life can be effected.
0: Ni pa oro yi ni igbalokan le wa ati iyipada okan.
1: Not that alone,
0: ye ni koko.
1: In the book of John 17:17,
0: ninu Johanu ori ketadilogun ese iketadilogun,
1: Jesus said,
0: Jesus so wi pe,
1: sanctify them through thy truth, thy word is truth.
0: Oni so won di mimo ninu otito, otito ni oro re.
1: That word is needful for us because it is the means of sanctification.
0: Aninu oro yi nitori pe ohun gan ni orisun isodi mimo wa.
1: It is what God uses to do the work of sanctification and holy living.
0: Ohun ni Olorun ma nlo lati se eto isodi mimo ati igbe aye wa mimo.
1: In Ephesians chapter 5,
0: ninu Efesu ori kanu,
1: Bible talks about Jesus and his relationship with the world and the church.
0: Jesus soro nipa Jesus ati Bibeli soro nipa Jesus ati ba se pere pelu ijo.
1: I read verse 25 to 27.
0: Efesu ori kanun ese 25 to 27.
1: Husbands, love your wives even as Christ also loved the church and gave himself for it, that he might sanctify and cleanse it with the washing of water by what is that? By the word.
0: Eyin oko e feran awon aya yin gege bi ti si feran ijo to si fi ara re fun ki ohun ki o le so di mimo leyin to ti fi kini o oro we mo ninu agbada omi,
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1: Majority of people that are going to church are just listeners. They are just mere what? Mere listeners. They don't allow the word to stay and to work. If the work is really entering and working, you won't be hearing all the nonsense we are hearing among the people of God today.
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1: 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For with their mouth they show much love, but their heart goeth after their covetousness. 33, Ezekiel 33 from verse 30.
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0: Bibeli je ko ye wa,
1: it should be like a food for us.
0: Pe o gbudo je bi ounje fun wa.
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1: we desire.
0: Ta ma fe.
1: As children desire milk,
0: bi omo se fe wara,
1: so we should be desiring the word of God.
0: Be ni kawa na ma fe lati ma
1: ka Olorun. It is by that we can grow by it.
0: Oni ni pase re la ma dagba.
1: Then if we go to that 2 Timothy chapter 3.
0: Ta ba lo si Timothy keji ori keta yi.
1: I look at it from verse 16 and 17.
0: Ese ikeri dini ogun ati iketari logun.
1: It says,
0: o wi pe,
1: all scripture is given by inspiration of God and is profitable for doctrine, for reproof, for correction, for instruction in righteousness, that the man of God may be perfect. That word means matured. That the man of God, child of God, servant of God, may be matured, thoroughly furnished unto all good works.
0: Gbogbo iwe mimo ti o ni mi si Olorun ni o si ni ere fun eko fun ibaniwi fun itoni oni ki eniyo Olorun ki o le pe iye tumo si wi pe ko le dagba ko toju bo ko le je n to je pe o gboju inu oro Olorun.
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0: ibi ta ti bere kan.
1: And now brethren, I commend you to God and to the word of his grace, which is able to build you up. Yes.
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1: how do we know?
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0: And I will set up shepherds over them which shall feed them, and they shall do what?

surety which gives us boldness, confidence, fearlessness in the presence of anything. The Bible says, they shall fear no more, neither be dismayed. Today, many

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0: 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Another one is calling you.
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0: 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So they don't need to go and say, pastor pray for me, enemy, they want to kill me. What's your problem?
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1: What is driving you up and down?
0: Ki lo li e ka kiri gan?
1: No word. The word of God is an anchor that holds you steady in every situation of life.
0: Oro Olorun dabi idakoro to je pe a ma die mu a ma bi ero ni gbogbo ayida ida to ba de bae.
1: Amen.
0: Amen.
1: Then look at what the Bible says in that. And he said, and to give you an inheritance among them which are sanctified. That's Acts 20:32. To give, you see, when you have the word and you are matured, you know your right and you can claim it in God.
0: Ninu se ori ogun ese kejilogun oni pe lati fun won ogun ni won laarin awon eyan mimo ye to to ba moro Olorun yen a fun e le eto e wa mo eto e laarin ninu
1: and you be able to claim your right.
0: Wa si de kede pe eto mi lele
1: wa le gba
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1: claim your right
0: wa le gba eto e.
1: Because you know you're a child of God.
0: Tori po mo pe omo ni kan ni mi omo Olorun ni mi
1: joint with Christ.
0: Ajogu ajumo jogu pelu Christ ni e.
1: Praise the Lord.
0: Okay, hallelujah.
1: Number four.
0: Okay.
1: The reasons for the word of his grace. Is to be experiencing signs, wonders, and miracles. Look at what the Bible says in
0: Mark 16:20.
1: And they went forth and preached everywhere, the Lord working with them and confirming what? What's he confirming?
0: Amen.
1: What's he confirming? The prophecy, the dream. What's he confirming? He was confirming the word with what? With signs following.
0: Once he daddy law. Once he was soon he be boo. Only once he ban one she shed. Once he or no kale. Ni pa bit in telly.
1: To experience signs, wonders, and miracles from God, you must be a believer of his word.
0: To ba fe ni ri isia me, isia yanu, o budo jenny to ba or no bo.
1: Do you know that? The miracle that happened in the life of Abraham and Sarah was effect of believing what? The word. So shall thy seed be. And the man believed it. That's what wrought the miracle.
0: In Job, we share yanu to share, you know, ye Abraham at Sarah ayare. Ni tori pe won gba oro na pe tori Olorun so pe be ni ru omo re yo ri oro to Olorun so yen won di mu.
1: Acts 14:3.
0: To
1: experience signs, wonders, and miracles.
0: Lati ma ni iriri ise ami ati ise iyanu.
1: Long time therefore about this speaking boldly in the Lord, which gave testimony unto the word of his grace. Take note of that. And granted signs and wonders to be done by their hands.
0: Nitori na won gbe ebe pe won si fi igboya soro ninu Oluwa. And it told Jerry, seeking you or Rory of Ferry. O see yonder, Kishami, at his share, Yano, Matio Womoshe.
1: God will only back his word with his power, not the fake prophecies going everywhere.
0: O Lono, Amaki or Rore, Leipe, Barare, Kishawa, Sotole, Kito, Tokakirile.
1: A lot of prophecies have been made, no miracle, no sign, no confirmation. Because they are not from God. The word of his grace will produce signs, confirmation,
0: if
1: with miracles. Number 5.
0: Karun.
1: We need the word of his grace.
0: I need no orori ofere
1: to identify and discern fake ministers that are stealing away the word of God and misleading the church from Jesus.
0: Lati se amedanimo awon ojise Olorun eke ti won ji oro Olorun to si yi oro Olorun po.

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2: 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Solomon, you are welcome on this program.
4: Good morning, moderator, and a very good morning to listeners out there. It's a great pleasure to be here today.
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2: You are welcome back. I come to you, Solomon. Most people do say that they dream, but that their meaning are most times not straightforward. That is, they need to be interpreted. Solomon, the questions I want you to answer together in your answers are, what really are dreams? And as our dreams are not most times straightforward, such that they need to be interpreted, can one really rely on one's world of dreams to guide one's daily life? Solomon.
4: Yeah, thank you very much. First, let me say, dreams are of two types. We have the waking dream, and we have the dream while we go to sleep. Our focus is on the dreams while we are asleep. Dreams are experiences we have when the physical body is asleep. They are windows to heavens. When we are asleep, the consciousness of soul is awakened. Dreams are as real as the waking state, but simply occurs on a different plane of existence. Dreams touch every level of our lives. They can help us glimpse into the future. They can help us see the past and understand why things are the way they are. They give insight into relationships, health, and other aspects of our lives. They help us run our lives better by providing solutions or giving us ideas of what is happening in our lives. They steer us more directly towards God. For us in Ekanka, we understand the importance of dreams. Unfortunately too, we have a spiritual guide known as the Mahanta, the Living Egg Master, who takes us into the inner worlds and give us experiences that we need for our spiritual growth. The Mahanta doubles both as the inner and the outer master. So as the inner master, he appears in our dreams, give us experiences that we actually need. Singing Hill, the sacred and ancient name of God before going to bed, also helps us with regards to our dreams, because it links us with the help of the guidance of the Holy Spirit and help us consciously have dream experiences. Let me quickly share an experience before I continue. When I was in the university, I had a very tough times while I was in university. So most times I was out of school, looking for a job, looking for menial things to do to raise money. So I would maybe out for like a week or two. When I returned, I would have missed a lot of courses or classes. And when I asked my colleagues, a lot of them that were even in class, they find it very difficult to understand what had been taught. But each night I sing a hymn, I invite the master, and that was before I go to sleep. And I was having wonderful experiences where I'm being placed in front of the board, I'm being taught those things that I missed in school. And surprisingly to my colleagues, they were looking at me, some were even thinking, what power do you have, you know? So I was able to tell some of them that is the hue and the Mahanta that assisted me. So nightly, I will be placed in front of the board. So in the morning, I will come out and pick up my book. I will begin to understand clearly everything that is in the books, and I will even be the one to now explain to them. So that's exactly what the hue and the Mahanta was able to do for me and is continuously doing for me. So you too can sing a hymn, because you is not for Ekis alone. Anybody can sing you. But to fully benefit from your dreams, you have to learn to wake up and write them down immediately in order not to forget. Because when you start your day, a lot of things begin to blur that dream that you have. Then you need to observe the happenings around you on a daily basis, so that you can tie them to this dream that you have. You also have to study your dreams from time to time, because some dreams don't manifest in the real world immediately. So you study them from time to time to understand what the different symbols mean, because your dream is unique to you and the symbols are unique to you too. Thank you very much.
2: Thank you very much. Your dream is unique to you and your symbols are unique to you. Thank you, Solomon Igbinoba, for that beautiful explanation. 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
1: The devil is not attacking you. The devil is attacking your purpose. Good morning and happy weekend, ladies and gentlemen. I am Charity Segun Odeyemi, your friend on Fresh Word International. I'm so glad you are there. Ladies and gentlemen, it's been a pleasure and a joy in our hearts to know that someone is so important like you has been our follower on this program for all these years. I pray to God, the God of heaven, the God of this commission, that God will multiply your joy in the name of Jesus. He will open the door of a new thing in your life in Jesus' name. He will change your story and change your song in Jesus' name. He will hide you under the covering of his shadow. No evil shall befall you. No sickness shall come near your dwelling. The shout of joy shall continually be heard from your house while you walk steadily on the path of righteousness. In the mighty name of Jesus. Hallelujah. I am so glad to come your way again this morning, ladies and gentlemen. I'm glad you are there. Ladies and gentlemen, God is taking us on another ride again. Still looking at the theme, your purpose, your prayer and your purpose. Your prayer and your purpose. What is the impact of my prayer in fulfilling my purpose? What does my prayer do in bringing my purpose to pass? Ladies and gentlemen, I like you to understand that every attack of the devil, every temptation, every manipulation, every trial and trouble and opposition leveraged against you by the devil, is not against you in person. It is actually against your purpose. The devil is not interested in your flesh in anything. He's interested in your purpose, because your purpose, your success in life is defined around your purpose, and your failure is described by your purpose. So what is important to God in your life is the fulfillment of your purpose. Okay, what is important to the devil is to bring down that purpose. So every attack, every opposition you are facing in your career, in your marriage, in your study, in your Christian life, temptation, what have you, whatever, they are meant to weaken your potential to bring your purpose to pass. But glory to God, that God is always ahead of time. The Holy Spirit has gone ahead to help you. And that is why this program, this discourse is coming at this time to help you to synthesize, to stir up your spirit, to ginger your soul, to release the power that you have to bring your, to release your prayer to fulfill your purpose. And I tell you, ladies and gentlemen, as you key in into this discourse, by God's grace, you will rise up like a giant and you trash out every evil lions of this world and you fulfill your purpose in the name of Jesus. Your prayer and your purpose, the most important thing in your life is your purpose, and that the devil is against. But you see so many things, because the Bible says we should not be ignorant. He said we are not ignorant of the devices of the enemy. That's a plural. There are so many. Sometimes he uses lack to weaken your potential and fulfilling your purpose. And when that light, that one is no longer working, because sometimes in lack, people draw closer to God and their faith rises up, that's no longer affecting him. Then the devil turn around again. He can bring pleasure or one thing or the other again. He can bring persecution in your Christian life, make it in one thing or the other. In other words, just to make sure he weaken the hand that is striving to fulfill the purpose. But I believe God that heaven is set this morning to help you to accomplish your task in life in the name of Jesus. After your salvation, the next important thing in your life is your purpose. That God is looking up to you. The devil is watching out to see how to stop you, but God would not allow him. He will fail in the name of Jesus. You know, we discussed the other time, it is important that the purpose be defined. And several times, even the purpose, the framework of your purpose is clearly seen in the room of prayer, that your purpose will be well defined so that you will avoid distraction. Otherwise, You just want to make it happen. Just like we have in our days now, a lot of people don't really know where they are going. They just want to do to make things happen. If they try to lay their hand on business and it's not working on time, somebody told them about politics, they want to go to politics. Ask the person that want to go to politics, what is your, you know, what is your program? What is your plan? What is your vision for the state? He doesn't have anything. But because Amon is not coming here, maybe to come for that. Okay. And if his candidate or himself didn't win election on time, within a few minutes, he has turned to another thing again. He's just iterating, just moving from one thing or the other, just to see how to make things work. Life does not operate like that, okay? Can you see the way God defined your body system? Look at your digestive system. Look at your reproductive system. It's been there. You know, a child is born, and for several years, the reproductive system is not even mature to hold a baby or to produce a child, but it's there, developing until the right time. God will not suddenly change that. Since it's not working now, let's turn it to that world of the lizard that can work within a few months. No, it will take time and God will work upon him. And that is how purpose is matured. But I like you to seek to your spirit today that every opposition, that every attack you are facing, that every persecution, that every temptation, they are meant to weaken your hand in fulfillment of your purpose. But God has sent us to remind you that nobody can stop you if you don't stop yourself. If you make up your mind to fulfill your purpose, heaven is waiting. The host of heaven are waiting to help you to actualize what God has sent you to do in the name of Jesus, and it will happen in Jesus' name. Taking a look at the book of Psalm 37, verse 1 to 6. Psalm 37, verse 1 to 6. If you read that place, you will like the Bible. See, the Bible told us that rather than being disturbed, by being envious, by being, you know, angered by the prosperity of the wicked, he said, rather define your purpose, commit your way to the Lord. He said, live a righteous life, give your life to Christ and stand in Christ. Live a consistent Christian life. Don't modulate. Don't be a Christian today and be a sinner tomorrow. Don't live for Christ today and compromise tomorrow. Live consistently for Jesus. Hallelujah. You say, okay, don't be bothered about the prosperity of the wicked. They will soon go down. However, either they go down or now or later, that is not even your problem. Let your stand in Christ in righteousness, define your purpose, and then with your purpose, say, commit your ways into the hand of the Lord. Trust also in him and he will bring it to pass. Hallelujah. Now, talking about fueling of or strengthening or reinforcing the fulfillment of your purpose through your prayer. Are you doing that, ladies and gentlemen? You know, I told you the other time that a difficult situation require desperate prayer. If you realize that the fulfillment of your purpose is becoming a very hard task, is becoming very, very difficult and very tedious to accomplish, then you need to re-strategize. It require a desperate prayer. Remember the prayer of Queen Esther. Remember such prayer. Remember the prayer the church were praying for Mr. Peter when he was held in custody to be killed in the next few days. They refused to go home. They were praying around the clock until God intervened. Will you rise up right now in desperation? Will you rise up right now looking at what you are facing and tell yourself, you know what? The assurance that you have is that God is on your side. Heaven is open, waiting to receive your prayer and to help you. But you have been lingering for a long time. You are not rising up. You are not doing anything. But God has sent me your way today. Don't be disturbed. After all, my mates are making it. After all, these people don't even go to church and they are successful. That is not what is important now. Hold your destiny in your hand. Heaven is waiting to help you. Rise up and the Lord will rise up for you in Jesus' name. I will be back.
0: Success does not happen by chance. Neither does failure. Both are products of the management of destinies. 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
1: 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I am glad you are still there, ladies and gentlemen. 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I know that the Lord Almighty will touch you and turn your case to a miraculous intervention in the mighty name of Jesus. Hallelujah. Your prayer and your purpose. Rather than being disturbed, that even those who are not serving God like me, they are successful and all other, even sinners are big. That is not what is important now. Your destiny is the most important thing. You know, sometimes believers get disturbed that, I'm serving God, I'm doing all of this, and the things aren't working. And you are wondering why. Even sinners that go to do all kind of terrible things, some of them are even making it and all of that and all of that. Number one, remember, the prosperity of the wicked does not come out of a righteous stand. They don't come out of a righteous principle. They employ the wicked devices to accomplish their purpose, and you cannot do that. So don't get yourself disturbed. The way to allow God to judge them at his own time. So don't envy them. Number two, the devil is not as much concerned about those that are already inside his prison, like the dangerous army soldiers or in the lost army that are attacking his kingdom outside. Is more concerned about them. Now, many of those ones are already captives for the devil. Yes, they may seem to be making it for a while. The devil is not too much concerned because he knows at any time he can just reach out and kill them and waste them. But no, this the dangerous army of the Lord, this dangerous soldier of the Lord in the Lord's army, who is attacking his kingdom every day, that's the one is most concerned about. That is why you see a lot of opposition, a lot of, opposition, a lot of troubles in the life of believer that even unbelievers around them don't even experience. It's not as if God is weak. No, but you should understand that it is because, it is a fruit that has, it is a tree that has fruit that only bees attack. If there is nothing on you, there will be less attack. Amen? Try to understand, if you get under cashew tree or mango tree and you're hearing the sound of a honey bee, what the first thing that comes to your hand that is this thing, is it time of flowering or fruit? If there is no flower or fruit, only bee does not come to any fruit tree. So if don't have anything on you, the devil will not be too much concerned. Now, the level of opposition, and attack that you receive from the devil will tell you the kind of the level of glory that you carry. And try to understand that glory most of the time is surrounded by battles. And if you can, it is only in subduing the battle that you can manifest the glory. But glory to God, you are not the one paying the price. Jesus has paid the price. All you need to do is to explore the victory through prayer. The victory that will make you to fulfill your purpose. So ladies and gentlemen, why do I need to get involved in serious prayer? One of the things that thrilled my heart was about Jesus Christ. Because if there's anybody who we should expect, who should pray less about his purpose, should have been Jesus Christ. Many of us are trying to discover our purpose now. He knew his purpose before he was born. He was born to know his purpose. He knew what was going to happen. He needed no prophet to tell him. He had, first-hand information about how his life was going to run. Okay? He knew every step, every stage, the role every person he met in life was going to play in fulfilling his destiny, including Judas Iscariot. He was well informed and he was not disturbed. Now, as he was following that systematically, yet the Bible says, in the day of his flesh, Bible says he prayed agonizingly. Praise God. If Jesus, with the level of anointing that he carried, with the level of spiritual and physical connection that he had, needed to pray with agony in order to fulfill his purpose, how dare you thinking that you'll be able to fulfill your purpose without a serious prayer? Ladies and gentlemen, your prayer is required to bring your purpose to power. Why do you need to pray? Because the proof of purpose is the pursuit. Pursuit is the proof of purpose. If you want to prove to the world that you have a purpose, you have a life assignment, there's something you are going out for, then the way you pursue it is the proof before man and before God that you have a purpose. And one of the best way to pursue your purpose is through your prayer. I hope you are hearing me. The best way to, one of the greatest tools or instrument or principles of pursuing your purpose is your prayer. Your prayer will do a lot to help you to advance your purpose. Are you there, ladies and gentlemen? You have nowhere you are going in life for you to start. You don't know, in any venture, either business or ministry or career or anything, once the vision, the idea comes to your heart, the devil can spy, then he muster and releases the host of darkness to attack you. Now, that is why beginning after getting the idea of what you want to do, the next difficult thing is how to start. You have to go and look, think around a lot of your friends and people around you who have had the idea of starting a business 5 years ago. They have not started. A lot of them have idea I want to do. They have not done it because after getting the idea of what to do, the most difficult thing is how to start. The devil will ensure that he keeps you down. Now, in physics, they call that friction, that every object will remain in the state of rest until a higher power comes to act upon it. Now, something will keep the person down. It's not going to move. It will be

0: heart concerning the vision that you have, then the clearer the vision becomes, the clearer the idea becomes, the clearer now every shape, every nitty-gritty, every detail, every component of your purpose become clearer to you when you wait upon God in prayer. Ladies and gentlemen, what are you waiting for? What is the idea? What is the purpose in your heart now? What has God carved you out or separated you for? You know, Paul said, he said, when he pleased God, who separated me from my mother's womb to call me to preach the gospel. In other words, your purpose is the reason, or was the reason, you were separated from your mother's womb. The reason you were born was not even to give birth to children. You were not born to raise many children, not to acquire several certificates, not in order to do one thing or the other, not even politics, whatever. You were born for the purpose. And once the purpose is made known, the devil will release the host of darkness. For you to be able to move, you need to be able to overcome the opposition that will want to keep you down through prayer. And then to get the details, the component on how to move or to advance your purpose, serious prayer is required. Ladies and gentlemen, I am not talking about spontaneous ones in a wide prayer. I'm talking about consistent, oh God, deep and steady prayer life. Consistent, deep and steady prayer life, fiery prayer life that has become a consistent one. While you are driving in the car, you are praying. In your office, you are treating files and you are praying. You are working in the bank as a banker, you are praying. In your heart, either you close eyes formally or your eyes are open while doing your work in the company or the industry, your heart is communicating your vision and your purpose to God. In other words, you carry it in your heart and you are telling God every day. Now that is how you'll be able to overcome the opposition, and the detail about your vision will be made clear. I will be back.
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0: Hallelujah. You are welcome back to Fresh World. I'm Charity Shegun Odeyemi. Thank you for coming along since we began this program. Before we draw the curtain this morning, it is very, very important that you know the purpose and the place of your prayer, rather, the place of your prayer in fulfilling your purpose. It is good that you define your purpose, that you understand, but most of the time, even the details of your purpose is understood while praying, okay? Because you didn't create yourself. You did not carve your destiny or your purpose by yourself. Somebody that designed it. That is why in engineering practice, it is required that when the building, the structural details of a building, the architect has designed, you know, the physical, the civil engineer has designed the structural details and everything, the two of them do this design together. Whenever the building is to be developed, both the architect and the engineer are supposed to be on ground, to be visiting the site. Because they know what they designed, they know what they wrote there, they know what. Now, the person, the technician, whoever is working on the site may be able to interpret it to an extent. There's no way you can know the detail of what he designed. He need to be there to guide you, okay? And so also, your destiny, your purposes were designed by God. And you need frequent and regular, consistent interaction and consultation with God to be able to bring it to pass. You can't do it on your own. Your knowledge of law, your knowledge of medicine, nursing, or physics, or mathematics does not bring your purpose to pass. No, you can even be a professor of Christian religion, knowledge and failing ministry, it does not matter. What God is saying is that I have a purpose for your life that I designed for you. You were not there when God designed it. And so you need to consult with God regularly in order to be able to bring it to pass. That's exactly what we are saying. Ladies and gentlemen, is there anybody out there hearing me this morning, or you know anybody who needs this message, pass it to him. And that you know that, you know, you have an idea of what God has set you apart to accomplish, but it's pretty difficult for you to step out. You have not been able to begin. You have an idea of the business, of one thing or the other you want to accomplish for God, or something you want to do. The problem you have is that you just couldn't, you know, step out. Anytime you want to step out, you see a big monster in your heart, a kind of threat, a kind

0: of, you know, a fear in your heart, you couldn't just start. That's the problem. It's always there anytime. That is why whenever you want to, you know, you need a higher power to overcome the power keeping you down. I have explained the way they explain it in science to you. They call it frictional force, that there's a power, there's a force that keep a person down. Now, they keep every object in the state of rest until a higher power, a higher force is able to overcome this initial force. Otherwise, the person remains there. And now that is actually a spirit, but that's the way science understands it. Okay, you will remain like that even though you have the idea. You will remain like that even though you have the vision. You will remain there even though you know what God wants you to do until you are able to release a higher force to overcome the force that is keeping you there. Ladies and gentlemen, do you not remember that whenever you want to start the engine of a car or electric generator, that the first of all come with a very higher torque? The power, the current with which it starts is different from the running power. Go and check the rating, maybe in the manual of your generator or whatever, or anybody that knows about engineering. Every machine will start with a higher current than the normal running current. Once the thing has started working, it becomes easier. It is much more difficult to start a program, to start a business, to start an idea that God has put into your heart. Very, very difficult. That is why you need prayer to overcome the initial opposition, to overcome the forces that didn't want you to start. When you begin to start, another opposition will come again. Discouragement, one thing or the other. Many of them you have no idea they were ever going to come. But then with your prayer, you will overcome in the name of Jesus. As we draw the curtain this morning, your prayer will give direction and distinction to your purpose in life. Your prayer will give direction and distinction to your purpose in life. You know, sometimes you can have an idea of what you want to do, but nobody has it all. No, ideas come, you know, in raw form. Ideas don't come fully formed. They come, you know, dot that you need to put together to form a line, to form a figure, to form a shape. They just come like that, little dot. It is coming to my mind. It is in your prayer that you get direction and distinction for your purpose. You know, your prayer help to beautify, to strengthen, to empower, and release potential for the fulfillment of your purpose. And then your prayer keeps you focused and undistracted. In the pursuit of your purpose in life, your prayer will help you to remain consistent. Your prayer will help you to remain focused, to be undistracted, to remain consistent, following without shifting ground. May the Lord help you. May the Lord keep you. But listen to me, ladies and gentlemen. If Jesus could not fulfill his purpose without serious prayer, you have no alternative but then to give your life to Christ, to pray, repent and renounce your sin, then get in line walking in the path of righteousness and commit yourself to steady, a powerful, consistent prayer life with God. And then I can assure you, no, every opposition will bow before you. Doors shall be opened unto you. Opportunities will come your way. God will send help and resources to help you, and you will fulfill your purpose in Jesus' name. Thank you for making time out to listen to Fresh Word. Let us meet again this same time next week on this same station for another episode. I am your loving friend, Charity Segun Odeyemi. 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
1: Welcome to Dominion Experience on Air. I am Gbenga Ajibade Oyeyemi, the Senior Pastor of Royal Citizens Faith Ministries International, aka Jesus Palace, with the headquarters of our church located behind Alakure High School, Ijoka, Akure, Nigeria. Hallelujah. Glory be to God. Listeners, once again, I'd like to welcome you to this wonderful program, Dominion Experience on Air. And once again, my name is Pastor Gbenga Ajibade Oyeyemi. I want to quickly share with you today on the topic that I titled, Understanding What the Gospel Is. Understanding what the gospel is. I want to quickly take my text from the book of Romans chapter 1 verse 16. And it says, for I am not ashamed of the gospel of Christ, for it is the power of God unto salvation to everyone that believes. This is the declaration of Apostle Paul about what the gospel of Christ is. Now, in a literal meaning, the word gospel simply means good news. And I know that as I begin to share this message today, there are people that may hear the word gospel or good news and they feel, what is this pastor talking about? Can there be any good news again in our country, Nigeria, or from anywhere in the world, despite all that we're hearing and we're seeing that are happening before our very eyes? I want to tell you, you may not find good news in the world. You may not see good news all around you, happening in the world, but I tell you, there is good news for you. And the good news that is for you is not from the world, it's from above. The Lord has sent me to comfort someone with these words today. You may be listening to me today and you are not a Christian. This message is for you. And if you are listening to me and you are a Christian, you may even be a pastor like myself, this message is exactly for you. God wants you to understand what the gospel, the good news that He has for you

unto salvation to everyone that believe. You know, Paul was saying something to the people of Rome. He said, I am ready to preach the gospel to you, to those of you that live in Rome. When you look at the people that he was talking to, the audience were already Christians. But the truth is that they do not really understand what the gospel is. For you to be able to live a life of unending miracles, ever increasing glory of God, as a Christian, you need to understand what the gospel of Christ is. And I believe for many that have not given their life to Jesus, it is because you have not come to understand what the gospel of Christ is. May I tell you, people of God, that God's word is real. God's word is glorious. God's word will change your life. Now, beloved, let me say this, that the gospel is more than a story. Maybe the story of Jesus Christ, how he was born, how he died, how he was crucified, how he resurrected, how he ascended to heaven. Now, that is great, but the gospel is more than that. The gospel is not just a story. It could have a story in it, but it is not a story. It is not an announcement of Jesus. I say, okay, how many of you have not given your life to Jesus here? Receive Jesus. That is good, but the gospel is more than that. What is the gospel? The gospel is a revelation that must be understood. It must be understood by the unbelievers as well as by the Christian. There are many people who say they are preaching the gospel of Christ, but not everything that is said in the name of Christ is actually the gospel. The gospel has a definite content. It has power and definite purpose. And that's why Paul said it is the power of God unto salvation. What does that mean? It means if you want to see the ability of God at work in your life, the gospel is your access. That means the gospel isn't just a message. It is God's power in operation. And this operation has the ability to save you, to transform you, to deliver you, and to establish you in righteousness. I want us to look at that Romans 1:16 and then see what the Bible says more about this gospel of Christ. In verse number 17 of that Romans chapter 1 verse 17, it says, for in it, that is in the gospel of Christ, the righteousness of God is revealed from faith to faith, as it is written, the just shall live by faith. So we could see that the righteousness of God can only be seen and become tangible in our life as we understand what the gospel of Christ is. Until a man understand the gospel, he cannot truly know God's righteousness. He cannot truly live in God's righteousness. This is why some people think that everything that they will have to get from God, they need to earn it. They need to work for it. No, the gospel is what reveals the righteousness of God into our lives. And if you look further, he went on to say that this righteousness is of God, is revealed from faith to faith. This means it's a progressive revelation. It's a progressive unveiling. The more you walk in faith, the more this righteousness of God becomes evident in your life. You don't struggle with sin anymore. You don't struggle with unrighteousness anymore. You begin to enjoy right standing with God. This is the life of the one who has received the righteousness of God.

0: a life that is governed by faith, a life that is sustained by faith. Now, as I begin to round up in this broadcast, may I say to you, what is now the gospel? What can we say about the gospel of Jesus? The gospel of Jesus is simply the unveiling of what Jesus died for. It is the unveiling of what his death, his burial, and his resurrection accomplished for us. It is the revelation of what the death, the burial, and the resurrection of Jesus has accomplished for humanity. So it's not just enough to say that I believe that Jesus died for me. I believe that he was resurrected. I believe he was born of a virgin. I believe he ascended. No, you must progress to understand that what does his death, his burial, his resurrection, what does it do for me? And may I tell you, the Bible says it is the power of God. It gives you access to God's power. It gives you access to God's power. Power to live in this world of difficulty. Power to stand for God. Power to live in dominion. Power to enforce the word of God in your life. This is what God has said about you, but this is what you are going through. It is the gospel of Christ that gives you power to enforce what God has said about you. It is the gospel of Jesus that has given you the ability to stand before God and say, I am the righteousness of God. Not because you have your own righteousness, but the gospel revealed to you that a righteousness has been imputed into you through the death, burial, and resurrection of Jesus. And the truth is this, as you receive this by faith and you begin to walk with God, you begin to see the evidence of this unraveled in your life day by day. Christianity will no more be a theory. It becomes a living thing in your life. My passion in this age is that many of us who are believers, we will just move away from the realm of religion into the realm of reality of the power of God at work in our life. And if you are hearing me today, you have not received Jesus. I want you to make him the Lord of your life as you ask him to come into your life today. And I pray that your life will never remain the same in the name of Jesus Christ. I pray that as you listen to this message today, your understanding becomes enlightened about what the gospel of Christ, the good news that God has brought to humanity by sending Jesus to us. I pray that your eyes of understanding be open to know the power that is in it, the righteousness that it has brought into your life. I pray that you will walk in the consciousness of this righteousness and live by faith and stand holy all the days of your life and be rapturable when Jesus shall appear again. I'm going to be back again next week to continue this message. God bless you. I'm going to stop here today and continue next week. So receive Christ into your life if you have never done so. Pray with me. Say with me, Lord Jesus, come into my heart today. Be my Lord and Savior even forever. Thank you, Lord, in Jesus' name. If you mean that prayer, you are born again. You can write me, send me your prayer request. You are led to be one of our partners. Send an SMS to me on 080-3389-1969, 080-3389-1969. You can also write me through bingaoyeyemigreat@gmail.com, bingaoyeyemigreat@gmail.com. God bless you.
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4: It's midday, and this is Newsbeat for this hour. The Inspector General of Police, Olatunji Disu, has directed police personnel across the country to take decisive action against individuals in possession of illegal firearms. He instructed officers to strictly enforce Force Order 327 during operations, emphasizing the need to curb the growing loss of security personnel in confrontations with armed criminals. Disu issued the directive during a town hall meeting with Benue State Governor Hyacinthe Alia in Makurdi, the state capital. The meeting formed part of the IGP's operational visit to the state following the recent wave of deadly attacks and killings across the state. President Bola Tinubu has congratulated the Minister of Works, Engineer David Umahi, on his occasion of his birthday, describing him as one of the most outstanding and hardworking members of his cabinet. The president commended Umahi's dedication to delivering durable road infrastructure across the country, noting that his efforts have contributed significantly to the administration's drive to improve the nation's transport network. Tinubu also urged the former Ebonyi State Governor to sustain the momentum by accelerating the construction, rehabilitation, and completion of road projects in line with the Renewed Hope agenda. Lastly, the Senate has mourned a former lawmaker representing Ondo South Senatorial District, Senator Samuel Omolulu Mary, describing his death as a great loss to Ondo State and the nation. The Red Chamber observed a minute silence in honor of the late lawmaker following a motion moved by Senator Dayo Faduile, who currently represents Ondo South Senatorial District, and seconded by Senator Danladi Umaru. Senator Faduile, while leading the debate, described Meroyi as a pioneer senator of the Fourth Republic who represented Ondo South between 1999 and 2003 and contributed significantly to the nation's democratic development. And that's Newsbeat for this hour. Thank you for listening. Good afternoon.
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0: 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So I'll let the old indi. Okay. Oh yeah. If we need number, Ibe.
1: 081.
0: Eh.
1: 64.
0: Okay.
1: 52.
0: 52.
1: 71.
0: 67. 67. All right. If you're going. Africa women get knowledge. I'm a very kind, very sweet, shite. Me wa wo pe ko ni da ninu ibere meta ti eyan ba ti gba meji o ti gba half mark abi eyin lecturers ati eyin teachers and do ba ti de ba bere question meta to gba meji ni be at least that's about 70 you know o ti ni any and I'm a very beautiful I'm a very beautiful I'm a very beautiful I'm a very beautiful I'm a very beautiful I'm a very beautiful I'm a very beautiful I'm a very beautiful I'm a very beautiful I'm a very beautiful I'm a very beautiful I'm a very beautiful I'm a very beautiful I'm a very beautiful I'm a very beautiful I'm a very beautiful I'm a very beautiful I'm a very beautiful I'm a very beautiful I'm a very beautiful I'm a very beautiful I'm a very beautiful I'm a very beautiful I'm a very beautiful I'm a very beautiful I'm a very beautiful I'm a very beautiful I'm a very 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
1: I'm going to go to the house.
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3: Good afternoon. This is Newsbeat for this hour. The Niger Police Force has clarified comments made by the Inspector General of Police, Olatunji Disu, regarding the use of firearms by police officers, stating that it did not issue a shoot-on-site directive against individuals carrying illegal firearms. The clarification followed media reports on Friday claiming that the IGP had ordered officers to shoot anyone found in possession of illegal firearms during his address at a stakeholders meeting in Makurdi, Benue State. The Federal High Court in Lagos has granted the National Drug Law Enforcement Agency, NDLEA, permission to dismantle a clandestine laboratory allegedly used for the production of methamphetamine, a highly addictive psychotropic substance. Justice Musa Kakaki gave the order for the laboratory to be dismantled and for some of the chemicals recovered during the operation to be destroyed. The substances were allegedly seized from three Mexican nationals and seven Nigerians at the laboratory located in a Lotti village within the Abidagba forest in Ijebu East local government area of Ogun State. And on the foreign scene, a Tanzanian university lecturer has been arrested earlier this month over allegations of inciting anti-government protest. He has been charged with terrorism. Melchizedek Kaijage, a lecturer at the University of Dodoma, appeared before a magistrate court to seek bail after spending 15 days in police custody, but the charges against him were amended to include terrorism-related allegations. Kaijage was among more than 130 people arrested in connection with planned demonstrations calling for democratic reforms and justice for victims of a post-election crackdown last year. And that's Newsbeat for this hour. Thank you for listening. Good afternoon.

0: comes by hearing, and hearing by the word of God. Get ready as we receive the supernatural ministry of Reverend Barnabas Alumoge in this teaching series titled
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2: A message that is not consistent with the gospel of Christ. A message that negates the gospel of Christ. That's what false doctrine is. Anything that is taught, which is a clear misinterpretation of what is in the Word of God, that's false doctrine too.
0: You are listening to Living Waters broadcast with Reverend Barnabas Alumoge,
2: who concerning the truth have erred, saying that the resurrection is past already. Now, these are those who attack a fundamental doctrine, right? He says, and they overthrow the faith of some. Read it. Let's go.
3: Who concerning the truth have erred, saying that the resurrection is past already.
2: And they what? They overthrow the faith of some. They did what? They overthrow the faith of some. Look, let's start from verse 16. It says, but shun profane and vain babblings, right? For they will increase unto more ungodliness, and their word will eat as doth a canker, of whom is Hymenaeus and Philetus. Verse 18, who concerning the truth have erred. They have walked away from the truth. They have missed the mark as it concerns the truth. They have now from true doctrine entered into false doctrine when they started saying that the resurrection has already happened. When they started saying that there's no such thing as a rapture, that there's no such thing as eternity, that when we die, we just finish. That man's soul is like bird, just flies off. Off to where? Who concerning the truth have erred, saying that the resurrection is past already, and they overthrow the faith of many. So if you find, look here. When you give yourself to false doctrine, this is what happens. You lose your faith. He says they overthrow the faith of some. I hope you see that this idea that a person's faith, nothing can happen to it. You hope you see that it's not there. What the Bible teaches is that there is no sin that can make you lose salvation because of the richness of God's mercy and grace. Do you understand this? He doesn't teach you that if your faith, something happens to it, you'll be fine. I was sharing with them on Sunday, and I shared with them what Jesus said in John 8:31. He says, if you believe and continue in my word, that is, continue to believe. You see, then said Jesus to the Jews, which believed on him, if you continue in my word, then are you my disciples. So that first belief is not enough. He says they must continue to believe. In Luke 8:13, he says that certain persons, the seed that fell on the rocks, you remember that? He said the seed that fell on the rock, he said that seed, it grew quickly. And because it didn't bear root, he said, these are they which believe for a while. Then when temptation rose, they fell away. So believing is not once and for all. Do you understand? The sacrifice of Jesus is once and for all, that you must keep on believing. You must always believe. Every day you wake up, you must believe that Jesus is there for you, that the sacrifice is potent in your life. Are you getting this?
4: Yes,
2: praise the Lord.
4: Hallelujah.
2: Thank you, Lord. Glory to God. So the danger of false doctrine is that it can affect the very soul of a person. It can drag the person away from the faith. What's the cure for false doctrine? And I'm going to close you here. The cure for false doctrine. Number one, personal Bible study. Emphasis on personal. I'm going to try to give you very practical immunization. Personal what? This is where we tell you to know the Bible for yourself. You know, a lot of Christians are quite lazy to study the Bible. In fact, many of us listen to tapes more than we study our Bible. Close your eyes. You are the one I'm talking to. Close your eyes. If you are guilty of what I said, close your eyes. You can open it. Guilty people. Now, it's very good to listen to tapes. But how are you sure that the tapes you are listening to is correct? Since you are not studying your Bible. Do you understand what I'm saying? So listen to tapes. It's a good practice. The word in that place is a blessing. Especially those of you who like listening to all types of tapes. I mean anywhere. Bishop, so-and-so, you listen. Pastor, so-and-so. You say you want five-fold ministry. You listen to evangelist, so-and-so. Apostle, so-and-so. Professor, so-and-so. Reverend, so-and-so. Archbishop, so-and-so. You're listening to all types of things. And that is your fellowship life. Your only fellowship life is tapes. Assorted tapes. As if you are eating meat. Do you understand this? And you eat all types of things. You see, you are more likely to have your faith overthrown with that kind of lifestyle. 2 Timothy 2:15. Study to show yourself approved. 2 Timothy 2:15. Kabbala takose kipa. Notice he didn't say let's study to show ourselves. It's quite personal. Did you see it? Did you see that it's personal? Study to show yourself approved unto God. A workman. Did he say workman? A workman that needed not to be ashamed, rightly dividing the word of truth. You need to stay there and study. Give yourself to Bible study. Wake up in the morning and read the Bible. Sometimes lock your door and read the Bible. Before I came here, I locked my door. And I do that quite often. Last night, for a long time, I locked my door. Do you understand this? I do that very often. There's hardly a day that goes by that I wouldn't. Sometimes I can have people around me and I tell them, yeah, excuse me. Yeah, go outside. I always used to have people around me, so that is important. And then they say, did I do anything? No, just go outside. You don't need to do something. Don't be weak. Don't be weak. It's weakness that makes you feel like when they tell you something, they must have another reason behind it. I don't want to talk now. You say, what did I do? You didn't do nothing. Shut up and go outside. Do you understand this? Yeah, and you must have that kind of time where you just set your phone on airplane mode or do not disturb and turn it upside down. If you are going to be using the phone to study, put it on airplane mode. Put it on airplane mode. Not that your Bible dictionary is in your phone. And you hold it like this. The devil is not... Pastor T used to say that the devil is very good at his job. You see, as you hold that thing like that, somebody you've not chatted with in a long time, or that you've been trying to reach for weeks, will just reach out to you, just send you a message. Hi, I just say I should check on you. Of all times, after 2 years that you've not read your Bible, today that you want to give yourself to the world, they want to check on you today. And you still don't know that this is demon. Some of you, when you are at work, just take a little time out. Not a little time, a lot of time. Take it out. And meditate on the word. Think on the word. Put some scriptures in your mind and think on them. Somebody said that if we open your mind now, when last will we see scripture? And when you think about it, you find that it's really true. If they tear your mind open now, tear your head open, and they can see your thoughts. The fellow actually said that if your mind works like your phone, where you have your browser history, and they check, when is the last time that a scripture will fall out? So, it's only church services. But I'm a divine project. I can never be abandoned. If they don't abandon you, since you just know. You don't say where they abandon you. Keep singing nonsense. Don't want to read your Bible. Hallelujah. Are you sure you're hearing this? Your greatest defense against false doctrine is personal knowledge. Number two. The cure for false doctrine, I said number one is what? Personal Bible study. Personal what? Bible study. You are less likely to be overtaken by false prophets and false doctrines if you study your Bible. Number two, Stop listening to everybody. No sheep has two shepherds. You are becoming a goat when you have multiple shepherds. Did you hear what I said?
4: Yes, sir.
2: Maybe a beast, in fact. I'm studying about the dragon in scriptures. And the dragon is a beast in the Bible that has multiple heads. The more confused you are going to be when you listen to multiple people. I will give you pastors. Find the one God has given you and listen there. You are less likely to fall when you stay with what God gives to you. Do you understand?
5: Yes, sir.
2: I said, do you understand?
5: Yes, sir.
0: Stay tuned. 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
0: with Reverend Barnabas Anumoke.
2: No sheep has two shepherds. You are becoming a goat when you have multiple shepherds. Did you hear what I said?
4: Yes, sir.
2: Maybe a beast, in fact. I'm studying about the dragon in scriptures. And the dragon is a beast in the Bible that has multiple heads. The more confused you are going to be when you listen to multiple people. I will give you pastors. Find the one God has given you and listen there. You are less likely to fall when you stay with what God give to you. Do you understand?
5: Yes, sir.
2: I said, do you understand?
4: Yes, sir.
2: Uh-huh. We have one father, multiple instructors who are not actually instructors, because when you read the Bible, you will know that Paul seemed to be talking figuratively there. No one person can have 10,000 instructors. All your teachers put together since nursery school to today, they are not up to 1,000. Yet when Paul spoke, he said, we have one father and 10,000 instructors. Then he says, I am your father. I begat you in the gospel. So he wasn't talking to them about how that they actually have 10,000 instructors. He was telling them that despite the fact that there are many people that are preaching, it's only me that is your father. So learn to focus on who God gave you. Stay in the house that God gave you. If you eat beans in your own house, you eat rice in your neighbor's house, eat stew across the street. You see, at the end of the day, you can't be fine. We won't know how you look like. Different families. Hope you know that every family seems to have their flavor, the taste of food. Even if it's the same ingredients that was used to make it, the taste of the food is always different. Do you understand this? Your mother fries your meat very dry. Your neighbor's mother probably fries it a little bit dry, not so dry. Then the other family, they fry it and it looks like boiled, but it was fried. Have you seen those kind of fried things? Are you sure you are following? Yes, especially when boys cook. Boys who don't know kitchen. Some of them. And of course, there are some things that they cook too. Your fried fish is like boiled fish. Hallelujah. Oh, you have to understand that. So eating around is a problem. It's a problem. I think even nature seems to be a little bit against that. Because even when you eat in restaurants, you usually have your favorite ones. That so long as time affords you or allows you, you always go to that one to get your food. So stop listening to everybody, okay? It's indiscipline when everybody is your father. Okay? Yeah. If you eat from different places, you are more likely to be poisoned. Number three, embrace spiritual growth. Embrace what? Listen, it's easier to lure a child away. Right? You know, how many times have you seen that they say, you I just say bomo bomo. Do you see the head back bomo bomo? When we're younger, this is what they call bomo bomo. So in those days, basically, you were not really encouraged to go to school alone, especially when your school was really far because of bomo bomo. And they said that bomo bomo people used to use sweets and biscuits and all those things. So maybe the bomo bomo, I've never been one, but I can imagine how they work. they probably say something like that. They come and take Mikos. And this child goes there to take Mikos, and they lure them into a van or something and take them away. You understand that? Now, has somebody enticed you with Mikos before? I'm talking to you. The way as grown as you are now, have you had that kind of experience before? Why? Because that only works with children. There are certain kinds of deception that cannot work when you prioritize spiritual growth. Do you understand this? When you prioritize your spiritual growth, certain deception will never work for you. It won't work. Like the man stays somewhere now and gathers Mikos. Will you take Mikos? Do you like Mikos or Tom Tom? What? Bobo, okay. Now, they cannot entice you with that now. Why? You make your money now. You can buy a carton of Mikos if you like. It's why we used to encourage sisters, for instance, to be financially strong. Don't be waiting for a man to teach you about more than flesh so that you'll be strong. Because when you are strong, the less stupid people can deceive you. If you have your own car, a boy will not park a car beside, and because you want to sit on the other side of the car, you say yes, so that they can be giving you lift to school. You see, but as God is strengthening your hand and you are beginning to take certain responsibility on a personal level, you will find that the amount of corruption that can come to you at that level reduces seriously. All the foolish people can't come around you anymore. I was seeing, I don't know how I stumbled on the video, really crazy video where he communicates this thing, and somebody was asking a prostitute or hookup or whatever to come to their house. And so they were trying to describe the house for the prostitute, and they said that, please give the driver the phone, let me talk to the driver. They said, which driver? That she's the one driving by herself, that she should. Then the person said, I said, we'll get the get motor. The prostitute said, yes, that she's driving herself. And the person now asks that, what car? When the prostitute mentioned the car, he dropped the car. Like it or not, certain temptations are only possible because of the level of growth. When you grow, certain things fall off. Ephesians 4, verse 14. You thought there were no scripture to it. Ephesians 4:14. Read it, everybody. That we henceforth be no more children, tossed to and fro, and carried about by every wind of doctrine, by the sleight of men and cunning craftiness, whereby they lie in wait to deceive. He says, we be no more children, tossed to and fro by every wind of doctrine. So you see, so long as you are not prioritizing spiritual growth, they go baff you forever.
5: Yes, sir.
2: They will sleep with you for sex. I mean for deliverance. They are going to touch you anyhow and destroy your esteem because They are trying to give you a spiritual advantage because you are refusing to grow up. Are you listening to what I'm saying?
5: Yes, sir.
2: Because you are refusing to grow up spiritually, they will collect your money, you man. They are going to deceive you back and forth. You'll be shocked. Because you know, Greek grow up, that will be no more. So the more you grow spiritually, the less deception. And how are you going to grow? By embracing the word of God. As newborn babes, desire the sincere milk of the word, that you might grow thereby. So our growth comes by giving ourselves to the word of God. Did you hear me? Prioritize your Bible study. What number is that? Number three. Number four. This is the last one. I said the cure for false doctrine, number one. Let me hear you. Number two.
3: Stop confusion.
2: Number three.
3: Embrace.
2: Number four. Avoid new doctrines. Now, what do we mean by new doctrine? Doctrine that is not in the scriptures. That's now, a doctrine is not new because nobody has taught it before. Or you don't know anybody who has taught it. That's not what makes a doctrine new. A doctrine is new in this context because it is not in the scriptures. Do you understand that? So when I say avoid new doctrines now, I mean avoid anything that is not in the Bible. Is that okay? Are you sure you are hearing me? Acts 2:42. They devoted themselves to the apostles' teaching and to fellowship, to the breaking of bread and to prayer. Such devotion is what protects us and ensures that we remain on the right path of Jesus Christ. Do you understand this? And they continue steadfastly in the apostles' doctrine. So they were not creating a new doctrine. The new generation that came stayed with the doctrines of the apostles. They continue steadfastly where? In the apostles' doctrine. Have you heard people say that there's a takeover mandate? Say God is sending you to the realm of politics. Now, like politics and go there. You will do good there, even though you are a Christian. You understand? I'm not saying you cannot be a politician. Go into politics, go into entertainment, go into tech, go into academics, go into anywhere you want to go to, go there. Stop saying that that's why God called you. Because it seems like God did not call anybody like that in the Bible. When Jesus came, he didn't call anyone that way. Did he have people there? Yes, he had people in the political space. He had people in government, like Joseph of Arimathea. You remember him? But stop saying that God called you for that. Or you are a minister now. You say God has raised you to raise politicians. You are greedy. You are greedy. You want to eat from the things they are stealing. You are greedy. Nobody has told you. You are greedy. Because you are the only minister of God in history. It's a new doctrine you have brought. Every other person who God called, he gave them great commission. Make men see my word. Make them see my purpose. Make them see my plan. You, God called you to raise politicians and footballers. These are the two people God called you to raise. Politicians and footballers and tech people. You are fake. Praise the Lord. Lift your hand above your head and thank the Lord. Father, here we are grateful again for your love. Every time you teach us your word, every time you help us to know you. Thank you for tonight. Thank you, Lord. Father, we are grateful. Thank you for tonight. Father, we are grateful. Thank you, Lord, for tonight. In the name of the Lord Jesus, Father, thank you for tonight. Thank you, precious Father. Thank you for tonight, Lord. Thank you for tonight, Lord. Thank you for tonight, Lord. Thank you for tonight, Lord. Thank you, Lord. Kaba gaba de kapalo de gebila kapara di prodevia praketino zubai. 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In Jesus' mighty name we have prayed.
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9: Hello, say better.
10: Ladies and gentlemen, the bride and groom are about to cut the cake.
11: It's about to go down.
12: What?
13: Aww. My love, what did happen?
12: Before I marry you, the TV where you promised, the fridge in car, where is it? Washing machine car. Will I be using my hands to wash clothes in 2026?
13: Cancel this wedding. Relax, everybody. Who said I must buy everything once? I use CDK. CDK? Yes, so I dey pay small, small. Fridge, washing machine, even solar system. Now CDK.
12: So all those things done already there, house?
13: Abba, since last month.
12: Pastor, continue the wedding.
14: 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Walk on down, turn together.
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2: Please listen to this announcement. The National Directorate of Employment, NDE, under Phase 3 of the Renewed Hope Employment Initiative of President Bola Ahmed Tinubu, GCFR, is rolling out 26,961 jobs for the unskilled and unemployed Nigerians between the age of 18 to 45. 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

0: for satisfaction no go fit be like to make you get the satisfaction himself. 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
1: Oh yes, so
0: you ready to see make him satisfy mama, papa, plus or pekin? It does not matter the thing where you want to carry, say make you match them together. If it go well, well with better good mineral, even if you can't get them for all the tea, big quality.
1: Oh yato.
0: He go give you the notorious in ties where you go take carry. No, say this one a bread. Where standard for inside any kind of bread you want to talk about?
1: Okay.
0: No, let me do too much of mouth and picking.
1: Let me come tell you this one.
0: If it costs you won't go meet Oyato bread, I can make you buy him a large quantity.
1: No, waka too far at all.
0: When you tend that for Akure, then for the Bank of Chiki Republic, for Alagbakaya for Akure on those things, I can make you call your manager for this phone number 08079491338.
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0: Good evening and thanks for joining us on Weekend File from Adaba 88.9 FM, a career reaching you from Ilaramoke, Ondo State. In tonight's edition, police dismiss shoot on site report attributed to IGP. United Service raises alarm over child abuse early marriage in Nigeria. And foreign scene tonight, university lecturer faces terrorism charges after protest in Tanzania. Details of these and other stories in a moment.
1: This is the news.
0: The Ondo State Oil Producing Areas Development Commission, or SUPADEC, has denied involvement in the ongoing crisis within the Ondo State House of Assembly. A statement by the commission says attempts to link its leadership to the legislative dispute through media reports and online publications were misleading. The SUPADEC says it has no role in the internal affairs of the House of Assembly, adding that its dealings with the legislature are limited to official and statutory responsibilities. The commission warns media organizations and content creators against associating with the assembly crisis, saying such claims could damage its reputation. It adds that its leadership, under the chairman, Prince Olabi Boroye, remains focused on development projects in all producing communities across Ondo State. SUPADEC urges all parties involved in the assembly disputes to seek resolution through constitutional and legal means while reaffirming its commitment to transparency and accountability. Also, the Nigerian Police Force has clarified comments made by the Inspector General of Police, IGP, or Olatunji Disu, regarding the use of firearms by police officers, stating that he did not issue a shoot-on-sight directive against individuals carrying illegal firearms. The clarification followed media reports on Friday claiming that the IGP had ordered officers to shoot anyone found in possession of illegal firearms during his address at a stakeholders' meeting in Makurdi, Benue State. In a statement, the force explained that the IGP's remarks were in reference to Force Order 237, which outlines the legal and operational guidelines governing the use of firearms by police personnel while carrying out their duties. The statement was accompanied by a video of Disu's address at the meeting to provide a full context of his remarks. The Nigeria Police Force urged the public and media organizations to accurately report the Inspector General's statement and avoid interpretations that could misrepresent the force's operational guidelines. In Ogun State, the State Police Command has arrested 16 suspects for various alleged offenses, including illegal petroleum product dealings, vandalism, burglary, theft, receiving stolen property and defilement as part of a renewed crackdown on the Operation Kusaye. The command said the arrests were made through intelligence-led operations, swift responses to distress calls, forensic investigations and coordinated tactical raids conducted across different parts of the state. Police also recovered several exhibits during the operations, including two vehicles, a stolen motorcycle, four drums containing suspected automotive gas oil, 13 jerry cans filled with suspected diesel, a pumping machine, a generator, and other items believed to be linked to the alleged crimes. The command reaffirmed its commitment to sustaining the operation to combat criminal activities and enhance public safety across Ogun State. In a court matter, the Federal High Court in Lagos has granted the National Drug Law Enforcement Agency, NDLEA, permission to dismantle a clandestine laboratory allegedly used for the production of methamphetamine, a highly addictive psychotropic substance. Justice Musa Kakaki gave the order for the laboratory to be dismantled and for some of the chemicals recovered during the operation to be destroyed. The substances were allegedly seized from three Mexican nationals and seven Nigerians at the laboratory located in Ilotin village within the Abidagba forest in Ijebu East local government area of Ogun State. However, the court excluded certain disputed chemicals from the destruction, although after objections were raised by the defense. The ruling came 2 days after the court, alongside parties involved in the case, visited the remote forest where the alleged drug laboratory was discovered. Before delivering the ruling, Justice Kakaki heard arguments on an application filed by the NTLEA seeking approval to dismantle the laboratory and destroy hazardous chemicals and illicit substances allegedly recovered from the site, estimated to be worth about 480 billion naira. Defense counsel opposed the application, arguing that destroying the exhibit could prejudice the ongoing trial. The court subsequently ruled in favor of the NDLEA's request while preserving the disputed chemicals as evidence pending the conclusion of the case. Now, President Bola Ahmed Tinubu has congratulated the Minister of Works, Engineer David Umahi, on the occasion of his birthday, describing him as one of the most outstanding and hardworking members of his cabinet. The president commended Umahi's dedication to delivering durable road infrastructure across the country, noting that his efforts have contributed significantly to the administration's drive to improve the nation's transport network. Tinubu also urged the former Ebonyi State governor to sustain the momentum by accelerating the construction, rehabilitation, and completion of road projects in line with the Renewed Hope agenda. He said the continued delivery of critical infrastructure is essential to improving the quality of life of Nigerians and driving economic growth. Elsewhere, the United Nations Children's Fund, UNICEF, has expressed concern over the state of child protection in Nigeria, revealing that 6 out of every 10 children experience some form of abuse, while only 2 out of every 5 children under the age of 5 have their birth officially registered. The agency also disclosed that 2 in every 5 young women in Nigeria were married before the age of 18, describing the figures as a stark reminder of the urgent need to strengthen child protection systems across the country. UNICEF, Nigeria's Chief of Child Protection, Natalie McCauley, stated this at the Child Protection Media Review and Consultations for UNICEF's 2028 to 2032 country program in Abuja. McCauley said the statistics represent millions of children whose safety, identity, and future opportunities remain at risk. She called on governments and development partners to adopt a more targeted, evidence-based approach to child protection. In a separate bit, a midnight fire caused by a power surge has destroyed 2-room and parlor self-contained apartments in a residential building in Ilorin, Kwara State. The Kwara State Fire Service disclosed the incident in a statement by its public relations officer, Hassan Adekunle. Adekunle explained that the affected property consisted of 8-room and parlor self-contained apartment alongside a story building containing 4-bedroom flats. He said the fire was confined to 2 of the self-contained apartments, while the remaining apartments and the adjoining story building were successfully saved through the prompt intervention of the firefighters. Preliminary investigations attributed the cause of the fire to a power surge. And in Lagos State, some residents of Surulere in Lagos have experienced concern over refuse heaps that have remained uncollected for several weeks, saying the situation undermines the objective of the state's monthly environmental sanitation exercise. Despite residents sweeping their surroundings and cleaning drainage channels during Saturday's sanitation exercise, heaps of waste were still visible at designated collection points across the area. The residents described the lingering refuse as a growing public health concern, particularly during the rainy season. They noted that the waste has contributed to offensive odors and worsened flooding in parts of the community. The resident called on the relevant waste management authorities to intensify refuse collection efforts, warning that prolonged delays could increase the risk of disease outbreaks and environmental pollution. 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Join us in the second part where we bring you foreign, entertainment and sports news. Stay with us. We'll be right back.

0: 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You can provide us information via email newsroom@Araba889.fm. Now to the rest of the bulletin. On the foreign scene tonight, university lecturer faces terrorism charges after protest in Tanzania. Let's now join Praise Olaguke for details.
1: Good evening and welcome to Foreign News on Weekend File. Israel has expanded its military operation across the occupied West Bank, arresting dozens of Palestinians after a shooting near Nablus that killed 4 Palestinians and 2 Israeli soldiers. Israeli forces detained nearly 50 people in the village of Tau today, raiding about 70 homes as part of what the military described as an extensive operation. The crackdown follows Friday's shooting near the Havat Gilad settlement, in which 2 Israeli soldiers were killed and 3 others wounded. In response, Prime Minister Benjamin Netanyahu and Defense Minister Israel Katz ordered a wide-scale military operation across Palestinian villages in the occupied West Bank. Meanwhile, Palestinian sources and witnesses say Israeli settlers attacked several communities in the Nablus area, setting fire to homes and other property. The latest violence adds to growing tensions across the occupied West Bank. India's Education Minister Dharmendra Pradhan has resigned following weeks of nationwide protest by students demanding he take responsibility for a series of examination paper leaks. He announced his decision on social media today as police fired tear gas to disperse demonstrators in New Delhi ahead of planned talks between protest leaders and federal ministers. In his resignation statement, Pradhan said he had submitted his letter to Prime Minister Narendra Modi because of the situation at Jantar Mantar and across the country. He said he did not want anti-national forces to exploit the unrest and stressed that he respected the aspirations and legitimate expectations of India's young people. And finally, a university lecturer in Tanzania has been charged with terrorism after being arrested over allegations of inciting anti-government protests. Melchizedek K. Gaje, a political science lecturer at the University of Dodoma, had spent 15 days in police custody and appeared in court seeking bail when prosecutors upgraded their charges. Kegaji was among more than 130 people arrested over planned demonstrations on July the 7th, calling for democratic reforms and justice for people killed in a post-election crackdown last year. The protests were banned by authorities and never took place. He was initially charged with encouraging people to join the demonstrations. And that is the size of Foreign News on Weekend File. I am Praise Olaguke. 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
0: Thank you, Praise. And on the entertainment news tonight, veteran Nollywood actress Bukki Wright has challenged the perception that women who expect financial support from their partners are gold diggers. Speaking during a recent interview on relationships, finances, and gender roles, Wright argued that it is a man's responsibility to ensure that the woman in his life is properly cared for. According to the actress, a woman should be a source of pride to her partner and should not have to settle for less than she deserves in a relationship. Wright also advised men to be realistic about their financial capacity before entering into relationships. She said those who are unable to meet the responsibilities that come with dating should either remain within their means or postpone relationships until they are financially prepared. The actress maintained that healthy relationships thrive on responsibility, mutual respect, and the willingness of partners to support one another. And finally, talking sports tonight, Super Falcons forward Esther Koronko has accused staff of the Marriott Hotel in Casablanca, Morocco, of stealing cash from the rooms of several Nigerian players during the 2026 Women's Africa Cup of Nations, WAFCON. Koronko, who plays for Canadian Northern Super League club AFC Toronto, made the allegation in a series of posts on Snapchat. She claimed that hotel cleaning staff entered the players' room while they were away and stole money from their wallets. The 29-year-old alleged that she lost $700, adding that the total amount reportedly stolen from the affected players was about $1,000. She also named other teammates who were allegedly affected, including defender Osinachi Ohale, who reportedly lost $100, midfielder Joy Mewa $120, Captain Rashidat Ajibade $200, and midfielder Alimatu Ainde $100. As of the time of filing this report, neither the hotel management nor the Confederation of African Football, CAF, had publicly responded to the allegations. And that's sport news. We have come to the end of today's edition on Weekend File, as edited by Olayinka Ojo. On behalf of the production crew, I am Abimbola Ogunbadini, saying thanks for listening. Good evening.
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4: Amen.
3: Ni oruko Jesu orun agbogo.
4: Amen.
3: Ni oruko Jesu wa gba imularada.
4: Amen.
3: Ninu iwe John chapter 1 verse 1 only in the beginning was the word. In the beginning was the word and the word was with God. And the word was God. One of the greatest power that is ruling our world today is words that comes with power. Words that comes with power. In the book of Matthew chapter 8 verse 8, I read, it said, the centurion answered and said, Lord, I am not worthy that thou shouldest come under my roof, but speak the word only, and my servant shall be healed. This word is not an ordinary word. Oro to so pe ki Jesu so yi ki se oro lasan ki se oro eleran ara lasan oni oro to wa pelu agbara oro Olorun ati eleyi to so latenu woli ati eleyi to gbo ni oruko Jesu a wa pelu agbara
4: amen
3: ni oruko Jesu agbara re afarahan
4: amen
3: agbara oro afarahan
4: amen
3: in the book of Psalm 29 from verse 3 only the word of the Lord breaketh the cedar tree the voice of the Lord is upon the waters the God of glory thundereth the Lord is upon many waters the meaning of this is that the word of God is powerful anywhere it is being spoken. The word of the Lord is powerful anywhere it is being spoken. I pray today that as you are hearing me now, the word of the Lord shall be powerful in your life.
4: Amen.
3: The word of the Lord does not romance with darkness. the word of the Lord does not consider whether it shall be done or it cannot be done, because the every instrument of creativity is in the word of God. It has the capacity to heal. It has the capacity to deliver. The word of the Lord is with power. How do you receive the power that is in the word of God? Number one, Romans chapter 10 verse 17 says, faith cometh by hearing, and hearing by the word of God. Faith cometh by hearing, and hearing by the word of God. When you make yourself available to hear the word of God, to meditate upon the word of God, the word of God will come to you with power. I am happy to inform you that one of the greatest industries in the world today is the industry of the word. One of the greatest industries in the world today is the industry of the word. Everything under heaven is under the control and the power of the word. But there is a difference between the word of man and the word of God. How do you bring your word as a man under the word of God, under the authority of the word of God? How do you bring your word as a man under the authority of the word of God? How do you bring your destiny under the authority of the word of God? How do you bring your children under the authority of the word of God? How do you bring your business, your company, under the authority of the word of God? I like to inform you that the rod of Moses was an ordinary rod until it encountered the word of God. So whenever the word of God encounter a man, whenever the word of God encounter a thing, be it a rod or an handkerchief, that thing automatically become an extraordinary material. Just Moses was to be sent to Egypt, and he has a rod in his hand, and God asked him, what is that in your hand? And he said, it is a rod. And for the word of God to be made manifest, God spoke the word of God into that rod. He said, go with this rod. I like to tell you that there is a rod in the word of God. All of us remember that when Moses got to Egypt, the rod of Moses began to swallow the rod of the magician. The meaning of this is that, number one, there is a rod in the word of God. Number two, when the word of God is being spoken, every authority that is messing up destiny shall be swallowed up. Every authority that is messing up your life shall be swallowed up. How do you make your ministry an extraordinary ministry? It is by laboring to receive the word of God. I said to people everywhere I go that there is a great difference between the word of God and the word from God. The meaning is this, the great difference there is that for the word of God to become powerful in your life and in my life, we have to labor to receive it. When you know the importance of the word of God, that the word of God is a word with power, is different from the word of man. It is a different word. In 1 Timothy chapter 5 verse 17, it says, let the elders that rule well be counted with double honor. Let the elder that rule well be counted worthy of double honor. It now says, especially they who labor in the word and in doctrine, especially. So when you know the importance of the word, you must labor to receive it. Then when you receive it, what do you do? Many people have received the word of God, but it is still helpless in their life because they don't know what to do when the word is received. What do you do when the word of God comes to you? When God declares his word, when he gives you word, either by revelation or by dream or by speaking to you, when you know that you have labored in the word of God and God has spoken to you, what do you do? before I continue, I'd like you to understand that when we labor in prayer, when we labor in study, God does not give anybody anything except his word. Because he has already said, in the beginning was the word was with God, and the word was God. Ezekiel 37 verse 7, he said, so I prophesy as I was commanded. So I prophesy as I was commanded. When the word of God comes to you, declare it. Because the Lord Jesus said, I've given you a tongue that your enemy cannot gainsay nor resist. As you declare the word of God, and as I'm going to declare the word of God upon your life today, no power of hell shall be able to resist it in Jesus' name.
2: Amen.
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0: 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To begin with, applicants will only pay for registration and agreement here in Nigeria, while the services shall be paid back when they begin working over there in any countries of their choice. Talk to us now on this number, 091-3398-3898. 091-3398-3898. 091-3398-3898. 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
1: Mommy, ayokuku.
0: 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If I servant of God,
1: to dogma si.
0: And you are just be perpetrating.
1: O shaye wani.
0: That means you have been miserable.
1: O lanu opolo ni.
0: You are mentally sick.
1: O menti Jesus se
0: ni. You know Christ is.
1: Oh no, we want that go back. Oh, pastor, Ologun ni won. Eni kan nonsense le ma kiri. Awon you know what?
0: There are true ones.
1: Ti won gba je get up a Christian ni kan ni.
0: They are not look one.
1: Only the day
0: the rise.
1: Ton imole.
0: I show light.
1: Mo so fun wa ni jejo.
0: I told us last week.
1: Mo ni emi mimo je imole.
0: The Holy Spirit is light.
1: Ki lan pe ni imole.
0: What is light?
1: Mo kuro me Jesus gisi Jesus wa gan to je imole.
0: Our Jesus is the light.
1: Ki la dun mo ni iwa laaye Olorun gan lan pe ni imole.
0: The presence of God is light as well.
1: Ibi to ba ti ibi ti iwa laaye Olorun ba ti wa.
0: Wherever the presence of God is.
1: Ko sa kina pe lokuku.
0: What is that?
1: Won bi da be. Mo ni kile fe wa de be.
0: What will he come to?
1: Oba won ba.
0: The King of Kings.
1: Kini wa iya Juda alagbara nla.
0: The Almighty.
1: 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So so ori abele to joro nme. Fun osu ati aje. O wole.
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1: 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Ibi ti okuku tin fi ya jo. 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Imole baje won le.
0: Light is destroyed our work.
1: Ise won baje. Imole ni.
0: We're talking of light.
1: I see imole ni Nigeria.
0: And it is lack of light in Nigeria.
1: Ibi gbo nkan tin sele
0: yi. What is our worldly?
1: Be ni sir. Ko so dani kan ni ipe yi.
0: I told someone not going.
1: Awon to wa ninu aye.
0: Those in the world.
1: Inu aye no wa.
0: They are in the world.
1: Won si ninu emi.
0: They are not in the spirit.
1: Oun na fi wa nkan aye.
0: That is why they are.
1: Oun na fi pa yan.
0: They are looking forward to
1: seeing. Beta wa yan fe.
0: For which you don't go.
1: Inu emi la tin rin.
0: You are walking in the light.
1: A de gbodo wa nkan emi.
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1: Ki no pe ni kan emi.
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1: things? Ka ni pe emi mimo.
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1: 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Mokoya do
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1: want to buy. Even
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0: one troubling you.
1: Imagine all
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1: Oun lo gbe ni jade.
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1: Ki lo ma mu ni se?
0: What will he make you do?
1: O ma mu kira we ni tan.
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1: O ma mu keyan ni promotion.
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0: That is I've been long expecting you to give it to you.
1: Iru ohun eni be imole laye ka.
0: A sort person will be surrounded by light.
1: Ki je be ko ma gbe kiri.
0: So that I be carried on the ground.
1: Awon labaja kiri. No. Awon yan so ni imole.
0: Those ones are not meant.
1: But awon ma imole.
0: But the sons of light.
1: Won ma to won ni.
0: They right you
1: charge. Je tete waju.
2: Sorry, kiyesi.
1: Kiyesi.
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1: E ma gba o. 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

0: Love is a lot of things to many people. 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But one thing we can agree on is that good, bad, rich or poor, we all need love. And how sweet it is to be loved by the one you hold there. The one that holds the strings to your heart, simply priceless. 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

It's been some time since love was a language you spoke with ease. Since your voice felt like a place I could rest. Since I knew where I stood with you without having to guess. There was a time I could read you without saying a word. Where silence wasn't distance, it was comfort, because I knew I belonged there. But now, the silence feels different, like neither of us knows how it's going to break up. It's like we are standing on opposite sides of something too fragile to name. I wonder if you feel it too, the way time stretches between us, making room for things we don't say, for moments we no longer share. I don't know if you're giving each other space or just waiting to see who lets go first. Maybe that's the hardest part, knowing I still care, but not knowing if you do. Is this how love fades?

not one big dramatic ending, but 100 small silences. Maybe, just maybe, I have been losing you long before I noticed.

月見バンジャロバイナンツマディ A lot of times, a little silence here and there might seem harmless at first, but it's a ticking time bomb waiting to explode. You know, silent treatment is not space. Don't misunderstand it and do not be deceived.That's a topic for another day. Welcome to Love Lounge. Let's go into what we have today with Adufe Orekelewa on your Super Dial Radio, Adaba 88.9 FM. This is your Super Dial Radio. All right, what we do here is we talk about love, all that has to do with love.Questions, topics that has to do with relationship, marriages, you know, whatever comes up, issues, the sweet part, the bad part, the, you know, nijo shuru, nijo tundung, and everything. That's what we talk about on this show. The first segment is for topics, questions,concerning relationship. Well, the second segment is where we share stories from our callers, from those that just, you know, send us messages, just watch us online, and maybe they don't even call. They can share us their stories for us to, you know, read out for advice, or maybe just to listen to them. This is a safe space to listen to them. And we've been talking about a particular topic now, and today we're going to be wrapping it up tonight, and that's sexless marriage. Sex and marriage is a very delicate issue. It has either broken or almost destroyed some marriages. Yeah, I would say that, because some persons, sex is not a chunk part of their marriage. It's just...Maybe, yeah, just there for them. While some, it's a really big part for them. And that's what helps them sometimes when they have issues and all. And a lot of, if you have been following us, a lot of things that lead to sexless marriage has been discussed on this show with our guest, our therapist, dissecting the questions and the topics for us. So I'll just do a quick recap on what we've spoken about. And today, the last topic I'll be talking about, we'll round it up with that, because, you know, we can't exhaust topics on sex unless we just want to stay on sexless marriage. We have to forge ahead. First of all, we talked about poor communication. You know, where couples don't communicate, they just silence. They just use silence in most of their conversation. And

think that this marriage of a thing, this thing called marriage, this space called marriage, it has to do with sacrifice. We forgot, sometimes we forget that, yes, it's normal, we are humans, we can, you know, but when you forget, try to remind yourself and come back to that space, you know. I know it's not easy, yeah. And also, we also have health-related matters, health-related factors, you know. Some people, they have one ailment or the other, they're you know, trying to manage. Yes, it can also cause, it can also lead to sexless marriage. And also, mismatched sexual desire. You know, some persons, is it that their wife, their libido is higher than the husband's, or the husband's libido is higher than the wife's, and it's like, do you want to fuck me? And you know, these can also lead to sexless marriage. And maybe for women, some women, when they get pregnant and they give birth, they experience some sort of changes, dryness down there, and you know, sometimes they don't even want to have you close, kind of, because of what they're passing through, because of the transition. The way, you know, if you are to bring a health expert to talk about that, you're going to hear a lot. But we might do that later. Then some taking each other for granted. I want to add like three of this. Taking each other for granted. You know, some persons, you take your partners for granted, and you expect them to open up to you when you come. It's we are humans. This is body. Blood runs through our veins. You don't expect them to, you know, just accept you like that. You feel, they'll feel strange towards you. Their body might not accept you. Like our therapist has said in some of our sessions. And unresolved conflict. If you know that you are have an issue, argument, an ending argument with your partner, try and resolve it. You can have issue and you expect it to go the way you want when it's night. You have to resolve that. Then, emotional disconnection. This is when, you know, your husband, as a lady, your husband bought you something and you just say, oh, thank you, this is nice. There is a way he's expecting you to react. For you to have a partner for some years or for some time, you should know how he wants you to appreciate. You should learn that. Learn how you want how your partner wants you to appreciate them. So when they do anything for you, or you just, maybe you're wife got you something and you just said, oh, thank you, and just left it like that, and it's night, you expect to get what you want. His body now, it will say something to see another thing different from what you want. Some people, they don't appreciate their partners enough. They just feel some, they will, she be in koto yako she no juice any now. No, you appreciate them. There are some that don't do it. They know it's their responsibilities, but they don't. And if yours is doing it, appreciate them. Okay, appreciate them. All right. And now, what are we taking a look at tonight? That's just to do a recap on what we have done so far. Now, how can couples talk about this sexless issue in their marriage without hurting each other? Right now, you're going to be listening to a marriage counselor and a therapist in person of Mrs. Bola Debola. And when we're back, I'll pick your calls concerning this question. We've been talking about sexless marriage, and I would like us to look at a way that the couples can talk about this

0: and they discover that, oh, these are marriages beginning to look like it's a deadlock. But how can they go about it? How can they talk about it without hurting each other?
1: You see, you talk of hurting each other when you begin to avoid what you're supposed to do or what you're supposed to say or what you're supposed to make known. Now, I'll come out of my opinion, 2 minutes man.
0: 2 minutes man,
1: or
0: yeah.
1: 2 seconds man, whichever one they call it. That is because he cannot hold erection for a long time.
0: Okay.
1: You get it? So when you discover that, I can't do this, or your wife say, ah, you know what, me what? That one experience, they've seen so many things, they've been with other men, they may complain, ah, he has a short, it's too short, not even short time, maybe the penis is not too long or whatever.
0: Okay.
1: Some people have problem with that. When it comes to length of whatever it is, there's nothing you can do about it. You just have to accept your package. So, but when it comes that he's not having full erection or before he gets there, he has discharged, visit your doctor. Now, for a woman, please, your presentation, even when a man is okay, if you shout, your tone will make him to be flappy. So, it's a scared thing. It's a delicate thing. It is something you have to approach with gentleness. So, some people like it to be rough, because that was how they learned it. But when you study your spouse and the lady or the man, no, that is approach him or her the way that person's temperament is. Then be transparent. Something is wrong with me. This is it. Say it in a gentle manner. And for a woman, they want to shout, they want to, no, that is not, you can't help that man. You can't shout on her. She didn't make herself. Something happened along the line. Even though I misbehaved me. But when the two of you cooperate, even with prayers, there is nothing impossible.
0: All right, well, what about those that cannot express themselves, that finds it difficult to like tell their partner, this is what is going on, I'm not enjoying this, I'm not enjoying marriage without sex and all.

0: Mom, bye, ni. Ode ni pema bino ma basoro. You know, some people say that in marriage you don't. There's no third party. There can be a third party. There must be somebody who can who mentor you. There must be somebody you can confide in that will not let your secrets out. One of them is a doctor. Though the man may not like it, the doctor will be the best. But at times you may need somebody who can be of help.
1: Okay. All right. Thank you very much.

0: Alright, alright, welcome back. If you're just joining us, this is Love Lounge with Adefair Orikilewa on your Super Dial Radio at about 88.9 FM. Alright, I will soon be going, but I should be able to pick one or two calls before we leave tonight. 081-6251-9991. 081-6251-9991. If you want to hear your opinion concerning the question tonight, how can couples discuss the issue of sexless marriage? How should they discuss it without hurting each other? Hello.
1: Hello, good evening.
0: Good evening.
1: My name is Sophia from Norway.
0: All right, you're welcome.
1: All right. Please, concerning the two you are doing, we are saying that.
0: Please, can you move away from your radio set so that I can hear you clearly?
1: Okay. Do you hear me well now?
0: Okay. Go on.
1: A married man, how can he testify with your wife? That your wife will be...
0: How can you do what?
1: Like, the way you say now that maybe if a man is going to be stronger or whatever, you know, all these guys nowadays, if their man bullied being strong, you know, after the man, they'll be looking outside. So what can cause that?
0: Okay, then you have to seek a medical attention. The person has to seek a medical attention. If it's not the way you want it, just seek a medical attention.
1: Okay. Is this for the man or for the woman?
0: It depends on who is experiencing it, who is in the situation.
1: Okay. Sorry. I want to ask you a question now. Now, if maybe the man is, maybe

0: decision together.
1: All right.
0: Yeah.
1: Thank you. Good
0: all right.
1: Night.
0: Thank you very much. I guess. All right. Thank you very much for calling. I don't think we can pick any more calls. We have to go tonight. Okay, next week I would make sure to answer calls on that. If you want to also air your opinion concerning that, you'll be surprised that a lot of persons are going through these issues, and it's either they are seeking help secretly or they are just managing it, or it has gotten to a place of wasimi. They are okay, they have already accepted their faith. But either ways, seek medical attention or advice, or just do what will make you be at peace. All right, everyone, it's time to go on the show tonight. I love you. I love love. There is nothing you can say against it. Thank you very much for joining on the program tonight. And thank you so sorry to all that I could not pick their calls. By next week, we're going to have a more beautiful time. I'm going to leave you in the hands of Tans. Love me, JJ. Enjoy.
2: Tell me when to say love me, JJ.
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0: and gentlemen, the bride and groom are about to cut the cake.
1: It's about to go down.
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0: Hallelujah!
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0: Any Jesus logo.
1: King of life, we adore you. God of the whole universe. Your people that you have sent us to. We have met again today. Everybody. What you have the grace of hearing your prophet. The first thing is thank God that we are among the living. Those that are dead, we are no wiser than
0: them.
1: But their own assignment has finished. And the dead cannot praise him. Today's the day of power. Saturday of power.
0: Saturday
1: of miracles.
0: Oh,
1: when you begin to wave
0: those hands.
1: Every movement and challenge in those hands, only what is
0: right
1: there. Anything working on your hands, that don't allow man to stay.
0: Catch
1: fire. Instantly.
0: Your hands
1: be blessed. Become blessed. Everything you touch shall prosper. Everywhere you go with this hand, you come with goodness. You're not empty. No matter how cheap hand comes for you, this hand will not be cut off.
0: I pray.
1: Everything you let this hand
0: do, you prosper.
1: Instead, you shall be like a tree planted by Jesus. Bringing his fruit in
0: this hand.
1: Your root is one of that. And everything you do,
0: you must prosper. Ninu Deuteronomy
1: 28. Hallelujah. Iye.
0: Adua keta.
1: Prayer number three.
0: Sorry, awon adua ti mo ko wa.
1: You prayer first I brought.
0: O wa fun gbogbo awon tin ti won se o je won logun.
1: If God that value what they are doing.
0: Won fe kin ta won se ko mo go jade.
1: They want to bring forth glory.
0: Won fe kin tan se ko mu eri wa.
1: They want to bring testimony.
0: Won fe kin se yen gbile.
1: They want that work to be established.
0: Won fe ko gboro.
1: They want to be great.
0: Won fe ko lara awon alase
1: dan. They want to come out from those that
0: best. Won fe ko lara awon to se ti oro na lo.
1: All from those that do it, I cannot make
0: it. Won go do understand.
1: You need to understand.
0: Ipele merin kan wa.
1: There are some four categories.
0: Si a ma wole ni.
1: There are empty to the
0: water. O jile. Ele ta se mojumo lorun.
1: You want it overnight also.
0: O ni mo ma continue like
1: pe pe.
0: I sir. Idide ni ti ese.
1: Lifting is your
0: portion. Ti mo ba nwa lojojumo.
1: You come every day.
0: Wi po gbudo dide.
1: I want to be great.
0: Tori mo ma po ma dide.
1: But I know shall you be great.
0: Mo de mo po gbudo dide.
1: And I know you must be great.
0: Mo de mo po dide na de fun.
1: And I know you can't forget this.
0: Ko gba agbara ti oni je ko dide.
1: How about I know like to be great.
0: Ko gbina da. Lo ko just ko gbina da. Awon mo re sere na da won fun. They must prosper.
1: Mo gbudo ti ere ni.
0: Mama.
1: Mami.
0: O gbudo la lu yo.
1: You need to break.
0: Oh, de gbodo ku sinu aisan.
1: I have not died sick.
0: No, o gbodo lu ojo aye re pe.
1: Use your time.
0: O tanran mi wa ni.
1: That's what I'm saying.
0: E pe gbogbo en te ba mo.
1: If that everyone you know.
0: Ni keep it on ba wa. Wi pe woli Samuel.
1: That prophet Samuel.
0: Adebayo ojo.
1: Adebayo ojo.
0: Baba authority.
1: Authority himself.
0: Olorun ti ran si.
1: God has sent us
0: here. E gba ori mu.
1: Hold your head.
0: Ni keep it on ba wa. Mo pase.
1: I decree.
0: Gbogbo ofa to wa nu ara e.
1: Every arrow in your body.
0: Ti ki je ko pari to ba bere.
1: That don't like to finish what you start.
0: Mo gbin na da.
1: Catch fire.
0: Offer start but not finish.
1: That arrow start but don't finish.
0: Yeah, I labor without achievement.
1: La, is there.
0: Oh, we know that.
1: That is fire.
0: Oh, me long boy.
1: You are hearing my voice.
0: Woli tarna si.
1: The prophet said to you.
0: Be a tear as em gbo
1: mi. As you are hearing me.
0: Oh, come to man file lo ju ala.
1: Last thing that put you down your dream.
0: Oh, took a final.
1: Yeah, yeah, yeah.
0: Oh, la lu yo.
1: You will make you.
0: Now, I lo tarata.
1: We are going straight.
0: Sinu look. Chapter 18.
1: Luke 18.
0: In verse 3.
1: In verse 3.
0: Luke 18.
1: Luke 18.
0: Verse 3. And there was a widow in that city. And she came unto him. Saying, avenge of my adversary. Oh,
1: she kept
0: begging me. Why to keep bebe?
1: Why did she cry out?
0: Want to suck on giri?
1: They are pushed out of the wall.
0: Sorry, what on gummy?
1: You hearing me?
0: So back for Judah.
1: If you don't
0: show her, I want to kneel
1: her. I'm not suppressing you.
0: Oh, le bio my man.
1: How can I help five children?
0: God, they go go
1: mad. None of them are bad.
0: You have good business idea.
1: Oh, dear God, don't worry.
0: You have wisdom.
1: Oh, dear God,
0: you have future.
1: Oh, dear God,
0: see yes.
1: See that
0: they don't allow anything to work.
1: Oh, my God, share.
0: But bonkateng yamanda la ye.
1: Every man can come in
0: life. You wake up,
1: Lord. You need to wake up.
0: Oh, God, jigiri.
1: You need to wake up.
0: Only G will go.
1: He said, I wake up again.
0: Kiasi Gio did
1: it. I be awake.
0: I am a Nabal.
1: Oh, thank you, Father.
0: But why it has soon in where me?
1: All of you that are spiritual as
0: well. My power, you share a leg.
1: I don't know if I brought him inside
0: you. My power, me or what we are.
1: Something, I don't know if I
0: will. Once you look for Nigeria,
1: they think Nigeria is bad.
0: They don't know that people are making it. They are succeeding. They are moving forward. But economy to fall duty.
1: But they are blind by economy.
0: What they call a good or what
1: and you are not going to
0: so did they why and when you anyone tackle
1: people that against you
0: keep it now
1: shout this
0: Oluwa gbesan
1: mi all that against me
0: lara won ton yo mi
1: lenu
0: Oluwa gbesan
1: mi
0: lara won ta
1: e
0: gba esan lara won okoko lara won alajobi ti won na ma mi o ni sere
1: re
0: Oluwa dide gba esan
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0: Oluwa gbesan
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1: my yeah,

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1: 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My God, Ebinuta, Taloto, Sibitoya, Kimba, Wani, Oguan, Wani, Oguan, Wani, Oguan, Wani, Oguan, Wani, Oguan, Wani, Oguan, Wani, Oguan, Wani, Oguan, Wani, Oguan, Wani, Oguan, Wani, Oguan, Wani, Oguan, Wani, Oguan, Wani, Oguan, Wani, Oguan, Wani, Oguan, Wani, Oguan, Wani, Oguan, Wani, Oguan, Wani, Oguan, Wani, Oguan, Wani, Oguan, Wani, Oguan, Wani, Oguan, Wani, Oguan, Wani, Oguan, Wani, Oguan, Wani, 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
0: 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On control of the sioke. Jade lolu.
1: We are praying one day.
0: Oh my,
1: and that man.
0: Oh, team, be church for suka.
1: They are doing in that church, in the church for a home.
0: As what on what?
1: The church was.
0: I want a church, Lobo.
1: It is not members that get it.
0: Lord joy to see them.
1: And the job is deliverance.
0: And meanwhile, what can?
1: We bring the name shout.
0: Oh, the subulu.
1: And he tell them.
0: Oh, what party?
1: You know something.
0: Oh, ni lagbaja.
1: I'm so and so.
0: Ah, orogun yae.
1: The mother's right.
0: Lord be are.
1: Put herself in that
0: boy. See, Bampo,
1: you when the pastor are coming in chasing my way.
0: No work be only rating way.
1: They now remove the goodness in it.
0: Oh God.
1: Ayaburu. The word is evil.
0: And two Obama.
1: If you don't know,
0: Aro Polo Low,
1: can you think it is God that's wicked?
0: One bear me akbere sinu.
1: They can put his feet of basket in some people.
0: One akbere kick.
1: And the basket can never touch what.
0: Oh God. My 29 years in ministry.
1: Oh, do my God, you know,
0: I have seen.
1: What you
0: Kabalobo. Be a guarda. Lord, don't see me again.
1: Today, that we came out of that system.
0: Oh, well, America then.
1: Today, she's in America.
0: One tear.
1: She was remembered.
0: And the couple don't
1: see. Somebody needs to remember.
0: On tongue, Bellara.
1: That's
0: the living in my body.
1: Joe, then Berry.
0: One in Noda.
1: Fire.
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2: O ma ja fun e.
1: Amen. 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
2: Ninu ti ja fun e.
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1: He said you can get your promise land.
2: Afi ojo ti Pharaoh ku.
1: Until the day Pharaoh dies.
2: Na mercy itesiwaju.
1: God bless you, pray for.
2: Ni irin ajo Kenani.
1: In their journey to Kenan.
2: Iwo na bo se n gbo mi.
1: You guys are hearing me.
2: It become better for mu ede.
1: There's a place you are about to be taken.
2: Agbara awon ota.
1: But both are enemy binding.
2: Both physical and spiritual. They hold you down.
1: What do you
2: they say you are going nowhere.
1: What that because they?
2: But people will pray.
1: The Bible says,
2: Olubalare lagbara.
1: Your redeemer is
2: strong.
1: He is saving with
2: you.
1: All those that join him.
2: But what might them Psalm 68?
1: I don't come out of Psalm 68.
2: For to come
1: for them to be scattered.
2: Anywhere they gather. To stagnated your life. They will scatter.
1: Eban
2: wa gbogbo to ni business la.
1: Look for all those that have
2: Eba wa awon ti won ni career la.
1: Don't have big career.
2: Eba wa awon to se ni office la.
1: Don't have working in front of the
2: office. We pe akoko to.
1: That is time.
2: Ti won fe fe si.
1: For them to
2: be alive. Ori majemu Samuel yen na ni mo wa.
1: I've seen that coming out of Samuel.
2: Leni pelu Psalm 24.
1: Psalm
2: 24. At 126.
1: Samuel to
2: say. Afi 20 kun leni.
1: At 20.
2: Ile gbodo gbo ti e.
1: The earth must hear.
2: Ti Oluwa ni ile ati e
1: ku re.
2: Aye ati awon to tebo si
1: re.
2: O ti di e sole. Lori okun. Oro lo nje be
1: well
2: ma daba le akada mo ni ojo meje fele yo yo da fun
1: yes me sagba with you
2: fi okan si ase ti mo pa yo yo dara fun
1: me sagba with you
2: wa gba adu eleyi
1: now pray this prayer
2: o rere to je temi
1: that good thing that is mine
2: tin be lagbo awon ota jade wa o ni du osoju
1: kan
2: lord to lose every good thing that belongs to me in the camp of the enemy Come forth. 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
0: awon kan ni oyun ile kiko
1: some happiness of
0: you awon kan ni oyun company to be dale all this thing has been so press
1: I'm
0: tied inside of
1: you.
0: I went to the idea company.
1: Look at them at the company idea.
0: Oh, kukuri,
1: if you cannot be.
0: Molu agogo.
1: I see the best.
0: But for every turn, look.
1: Every good thing you can see.
0: Oh, my riches.
1: Hey, man, you achieve it.
0: Oh, my riches.
1: Hey, man, you achieve it.
0: Oh, my riches.
1: Hey, man, you achieve it.
0: Oh, my riches.
1: Hey, man, you achieve it.
0: Oh, my riches.
1: Hey, man, you achieve it.
0: Oh, my riches.
1: Hey, man, you achieve it.
0: Oh, my riches.
1: Hey, man, you achieve it.
0: Ekba du ele.
1: Praise this prayer.
0: Ele ilagbara.
1: Develop.
0: Idajo ti won se ninu okoko.
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0: To le ala nu lala. 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
0: Idajo ibi. 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
1: And they judge me.
0: Ti mo wa nje ya.
1: And I'm suffering.
0: Oluwa.
1: Oh God.
0: E fa iwe idajo ya.
1: See that judgment.
0: Oh yo yo yo. Asheni. 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
1: Hey.
0: Oh, we are what to ele ori. One in sotele meta. 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
1: This is the head of glory.
0: Ashe meta ni.
1: Ti di authorization.
0: Gogba yi te ni ori o go.
1: All of it have glorious head.
0: Gogba dua.
1: I pray.
0: Ori o go re yi.
1: That glorious head of yours.
0: Koni go fa wiri.
1: Hey, now no run mad.
0: Ni abayasha. Toba ta ori eyan lo fa were.
1: If they shoot down out of
0: his hand. Ko mu gbadde ma magbon.
1: You want to do this to be doing.
0: Toba ni ko lo wa gbadde ma
1: pada se.
0: A man take wrong step.
1: You be taking wrong step
0: at the right time.
1: Ni gba ti o.
0: Awon kan ti o ye ko se ni o mo se. Gbogbo fa to ti wonu ori.
1: Every arrow that penetrated your head.
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1: That will be going into heaven.
0: Ofa yen jade.
1: Hey, man, Jakarta.
0: 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Ori gba iwosan.
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0: 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I lick it up. Gbogbo to pe ni bad luck. 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
1: My head in your
0: head. 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
0: Cause impossibilities.
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1: Every possibility.
0: Failure.
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0: Ko ma gbina. Ori gba iwosan.
1: You help him.
0: Gba iwosan. 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
1: Jesus.
0: Wa gbo eleketa. Ko to di on the 30
1: of. 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
0: month. 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

0: 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Last year October I was sick. 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
2: elo mi ti e wo bi ni suru ye. 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
0: Yes, sir. Lori bridge in Biba.
2: Plantain seller now have shop.
0: Yes, sir.
2: Store the shop with more than ₦1,000,000.
0: Yes, sir.
3: Where did money come from?
0: It's God, sir.
2: And now what's okay?
1: Lift up your hands.
2: God of supply.
1: Olorun igbese.
2: Olorun gbogbo awon eyan yi.
1: God look at all these people.
2: Ni ona ti won focus.
1: In the way they least expect.
2: Ba mi ya won lenu losu.
1: Amen. Surprise them this month.
2: You know the way people are talking about million is this church. It's something else.
1: Benny, sir.
2: Ojo million nro ba yo.
1: There are showers of millions.
2: So awon ti o n ki e tele
0: beni won wa n koje elomi ti e wonu shop o kunle o bere si ni ra baba as if pe ohun lo ni shop yen elomi tun be mama Tobi what are you doing here money is my shop baba mi o to gbadura fun yin erin ayin ati Olorun ko ni baje ise iranse e ma se debere e ma se gba ere e ni fomo sise iranse ipe yin pe ni

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1: I
0: said
1: that what prophet is saying is true.
0: Oh, that become
1: I think I did miracle.
0: Oh, God, did it.
1: Arise, my brother.
0: Badua koko.
1: Praise be to God
0: number one.
1: From that pit that if you are put
0: in, Yanu fi kamela.
1: I'm not going to come to me again.
0: Mojade,
1: I come out.
0: Nenu koto
1: from that pit of the wicked.
0: If we me jade.
1: My portion come out.
0: So pe seke seke mo ri yi
1: pada. That chain of no chain.
0: Jalara
1: mi. Break from me.
0: Seke seke back now.
1: That chain of same thing.
0: Oh my God. Oh. From January to December. Nothing to show.
1: Oh God, yi pada.
0: Eyin seke seke ko si yi pada.
1: Every chain of no chain.
0: Seke seke ko si yi pada.
1: Chain of no transformation.
0: In 24 hours.
1: We did the next 24 hours.
0: Samila
1: with the largest seven.
0: At 12.
1: Man,
0: you are delivered. And
1: that one has said no way for you.
0: And me a colour.
1: Man, the life go for you.
0: Ibiti ojo bati ba ojo.
1: Anywhere the rain means today.
0: See, nobody wobble.
1: Anywhere there's fire.
0: At the Paris.
1: The rain will finish.
0: Ibiti has said no me.
1: Where this my authorization?
0: To ba ogun aye re.
1: Means the back of your life.
0: Ibe ni ko pass.
1: Hey, man. Where there is ended.
0: Ibe ni ko pass.
1: Hey, man.
0: To ba ti wa se to le se.
1: I'm not sure
0: I finish
1: you. God do not finish that shit.
0: Gbogbo itiju aye re.
1: Finish me your life.
0: I finish you. So pe itiju lagbara.
1: Itiju lagbara se ma.
0: Olorun mo nse yanu.
1: God purpose me
0: that. Ki e kun le mo.
1: So that we be we know.
0: Pe ohun oni gbogbo ojo.
1: That does not have all the day.
0: Eh bi e kun ba pe di alo.
1: We be that thing now.
0: I am born ni owo. So ibi to su e kun de.
1: Si
0: o yi fi dodo
1: re. Hear this voice.
0: Oh to soko. Eh
1: ma
0: weep no more. Oh to soko.
1: Eh ma weep no more.
0: Oh to soko.
1: Eh ma weep no more.
0: Oh to soko.
1: Eh ma weep no more.
0: Oh to soko.
1: Eh ma weep no more.
0: Lati oni lo.
1: From today.
0: Oya yi po ki won. 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
0: eba mi announce
1: to them
0: but there is a miracle that stop weeping
1: to man die
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1: 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You are the only person sir.
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1: 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That will happen is.
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1: You are just praying. Do you monitor your friends?
0: Do you monitor
1: your mother, mother, Tony?
0: So I want my
1: Do you know the people you have?
0: Oh my ya Tony.
1: Even your siblings.
0: So that
1: because they
0: ask
1: for one help.
0: Oh sir.
1: And you could not do it at that time.
0: Tele, to
1: they forget all the ones that come
0: to
1: before.
0: Support you.
1: That you at the time support them.
0: Oran tele,
1: they don't remember it again.
0: But ti won gbe olori pe.
1: They not carry on their head.
0: Oh sir.
1: That did not do the present one.
0: Then the subu e nan water.
1: They are looking for that one.
0: Mo gbadua.
1: I pray.
0: Ero won lori mi lori.
1: They are coming over you.
0: Honi
1: sir. Amen.
0: Wọ́n fọwọ́ ara wọn
1: ṣe.
0: They will do themselves. They will do themselves. In the name of Jesus. 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
2: okun wa jo wa
1: darkness came to
2: all olon le okoko
1: god chase darkness
2: bo se da adam
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1: be asiraju ne be we bo
2: ti e be li tayo
1: a ne be le se
2: kain to sabe
1: QD, that is what they are in. I stop that prayer. Can you be saved from such people? I stand in jail of Jacob. Why are you not to be put down? Why
2: are you
1: not to be put down?
2: Why are you
1: not to
2: be put down?
1: There are the inner thieves that open the door for the outer ones. Every such people.
2: Hey,
1: so
2: in Yale, Psalm 3 if you were important.
1: That's Psalm 3 is so very important.
2: Psalm 3.
1: Only that don't get that.
2: Then Psalm 68.
1: And Psalm 68.
2: And Psalm 35.
1: And Psalm 35.
2: Today's
1: the dog
2: walking.
1: All those close to me.
2: Do you family?
1: Pulling me down.
2: All those
1: judge them. Don't joke with me today. Anyone close to me. Those close to me.
2: Don't feel so
1: that are using their closeness to pull my life down. Oh God of the promise, destroy their kingdom, destroy their kingdom, pull them down completely, bury them, let them be.
2: And you must protest.
1: What about you?
2: Oh Lord, the atelese
1: from the
2: feet
1: to the feet,
2: la tori di atelese
1: from the head to the feet. No soundness.
2: I feel botola.
1: I start to saw.
2: Only why? Tori a ofi ororo ko.
1: Because it has not been anointed.
2: Mo ororo fi sorry.
1: Put oil on your head.
2: For ororo sorry.
1: I anoint your head.
2: For ororo si.
1: Anoint your head.
2: Mo mi.
1: Drink water.
2: Male geduza. Gbogbo eya isojo to pe
1: every long time sickness
2: egbo oro oluwa
1: hear the word of the Lord.
2: Ibo le farapa
1: mo si you hidden
2: o ye gbeda
1: oh HIV
2: tuberculosis
1: hepatitis B
2: maya high blood pressure
1: ejeriru
2: diabetes
1: eje ito sugar
2: egbeda maleke de bale abazunda ligada
1: I am
2: sent
1: that
2: you are
1: not.
2: Thank you,
1: Father.
2: Tori James chapter 5.
1: That book of James 5.
2: Verse 14 to 15. Only emphasize.
1: Is that what I see?
2: Come on to our
1: that you bring it to the others.
2: Kafi ororo
1: that we are 19.
2: Oh, my
1: Lord. Oh, tonight.
2: Sorry, last Sunday.
1: Tomorrow Sunday.
2: Ibito Obawa.
1: Anywhere you are.
2: Bogbo Ekai Jowa.
1: In all our branches.
2: Anointing for healing.
1: Ororo ko.
2: Oh, my mo yi kandani.
1: I come with 100.
2: Oh, the mo ororo
1: da. And your oil.
2: Abeni, sir.
1: Thank you, Father.
2: He said to lagbara
1: ni. It's a very powerful
2: assembly. Oh, me ma duro de ni church.
1: I've been waiting for you at the church.
2: Bogbo Eya ni oya.
1: Everywhere.
2: James for me 5:14. 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
1: ho.
2: Oh, de gbodo ku. 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
1: se mighty what you go
2: gbogbo eyan e gbadura imo farando emi ku jade lara o ma lo tun lo
1: si
2: iwo emi ku
1: the spirit of death
2: ti won ran si
1: mi aside to me
2: jade
1: go
2: o ma foke emi ku
1: spirit of death
2: mi o seta iku
1: I'm not ready to die
2: iwo fa iku iwo emi ku
1: spirit of death
2: emi nira jade
1: go
2: oyo yo yo
1: You believe.
2: Why?
1: You believe.
2: Why?
1: You believe.
2: Why?
1: You believe.
2: Why? Abale Sendalia, Enamazudia, Agabale, Riana Mazundaya.
0: My brother,
2: Bogba, what was his show, Rumajuma?
0: How did I get the video overnight?
2: One real work battle.
0: They saw the mighty hand of God.
2: Abuja,
0: those in Abuja,
2: sorry, Arola.
0: Tomorrow morning,
2: until I talk to me, we need
0: what he that God me said is that
2: Elomwe Gunkro.
0: Go and remove every case. The instruction of wealth and that of blessing is what I'm asked to do now. And it's what I've been everywhere. All of you that have suffered before. And what has oppressed you? Hey, man, you suffer no more. You that have been oppressed before. Hey, man, you no more be oppressed. You that they say cannot rise again. Hey, man, you shall be liberated. Everybody is saying it to your
2: hearing.
0: The mountain of God is now in Abuja.
2: Area 1.
0: Area 1.

0: You will not have great gorges.
1: La ro la.
0: Tomorrow morning.
1: I go make jaro.
0: 7 a.m.
1: Ibe yati.
0: That must be filled up.
1: Agbadua.
0: We are going to pray.
1: Agboro lo.
0: That you hear the word of God.
1: Asiri ogun ade.
0: I'm thinking of battles to be
1: revealed. Lori radio yi.
0: On this radio.
1: Ogun to njo awon lojo.
0: All of you that join us every day.
1: Emi ni woli t'Olorun
0: si. I am that prophet God has sent to you.
1: Lo je kemi re ro mami.
0: That's why your spirit clip to
1: so
0: me.
1: So la ro la.
0: So tomorrow morning.
1: O le wa ni mina.
0: You may be in mina.
1: O le wa ni suleja.
0: Even as suleja.
1: O le wa ngwagwalada.
0: Even as ngwagwalada.
1: O le wa ni lugbe.
0: O me bi ja lugbe.
1: O le wa ni nasarawa.
0: O ya nasarawa.
1: Only one yaya.
0: You may be yaya.
1: Anywhere
0: you are.
1: Go Abuja.
0: All over Abuja. Tomorrow morning is got to
1: come.
0: I'm expecting you.
1: Because
0: you are close.
2: Anyone
0: that is sick before.
2: You are my well hospital.
0: They don't have in the hospital.
2: Sick card your face.
0: No free card.
2: Any time somebody let do
0: you. That's why sickness get
2: you. Man say what you alone.
0: You run to God.
2: You lost so sick.
0: To go and say.
2: Oluwa wo mi sa.
0: I love you.
2: A boy who was sorry.
0: It's my
2: opinion. Eleyi sorrow pe won fe gbowo lowo
0: mi.
2: Enti o ba saisan.
0: If you are not sick,
2: eyan man sele.
0: You can do it.
2: Oluwa eri pe esika ati sele.
0: Let the guy have done it ahead.
2: Lojo ti won lo ranse.
0: You did the last time you just
2: come. Oluwa.
0: Ife go.
2: Emi ti mo ko church.
0: I da build church.
2: Olo mo je mbi ole. So ni iregun sa.
0: Do you have anything can say?
2: Ni waju Olorun.
0: Ife go.
2: Oni ni Saturday. Gbogbo eniyan.
0: Everybody.
2: Mo gbadua.
0: I pray.
2: Gbogbo esan to ba ran bo
0: gbogbo
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2: Sir,
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2: Mo ba Oluwa so.
0: I come with the Lord.
2: Ni waju e ti mo ngbadua.
0: Before my pray.
2: Orogo re
0: lo.
2: Wa lo waju.
0: Go forward.
2: Any fear pe ori e.
0: Any other call Christ upon you.
2: Only pe pa.
0: Hey, yes, you keep them.
2: Mo gbo congratulations.
0: I hear congratulations.
2: Oh, de sayeye. In the name of Jesus. Ijebu ode.
0: Ijebu ode.
2: Apade lale.
0: Gbo
2: en te bari.
0: Anyone you see.
2: E so fun
0: pe. I will use my glory.